0: Yes, can you put on a song?
1: What's that song?
0: It's called Hard to Love.
1: Lee Bryce. We'll see if we can get it on the air for you. Absolutely. What's your name? Where are you calling in from? Yeah,
0: Carson from Swanton, Vermont.
1: Nice. Thank you so much for calling the show and making a request tonight.
0: All right, no problem.
1: Bye.

0: Morgan Wallen's Don't We on Country Nights Live with Blake Shelton. Stay Country or Die Trying up next by request. Here he is talking about that music video.
1: I hope that fans see the video and it helps them to understand, you know, the lifestyle that we're singing about in the lyrics of the song. I mean, this is seven generations of a family who've made their living off of the same, you know, plot of corn that they plant every year. And there's a lot of those families out there. They're all over the United States and they're all over the world, actually. And it's just a source of pride for the person that's performing the song. So I absolutely love the song, and I hope the video conveys that same message.
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5: 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It appears by its own numbers, the U.S. government seems insolvent. It's reported that the Treasury shows about $6 trillion in assets and over $47 trillion in liabilities. Add it all up, and it looks like the U.S. owes more than $130 trillion it doesn't have. 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
17: A better life with Dr. Sanjay Gupta.
18: So-called superagers, they are an enviable segment of the population. People who are older than 80, whose brains function like someone a fraction of their age. It's true, a lot of these people have genetics on their side, but more and more research is bearing out the idea that people who practice good brain health also slow their cognitive decline. Dr. Richard Isaacson, a pioneer in the Alzheimer's space, told us that, quote, his studies have found lifestyle changes including diet, exercise, reducing stress and optimizing sleep, along with managing vascular risk factors with certain medications, can actually help grow brain areas and also reduce telltale signs of Alzheimer's, such as tau tangles and amyloid plaques. What else helps? Staying social, surrounding yourself with family and friends, and maybe even volunteering for a real sense of purpose. I'm Dr. Sanjay Gupta, helping you live a better life.
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So Bailey Zimmerman likes to cover this song all the time when he's on stage. It's Miley Cyrus's The Climb. Check it out. May 22nd. He is going to actually release the song. I cannot wait to hear it. Let's play a Chevy Silverado on Country Nights Live.

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1: Can I request a Luke Bryan song, country song, came on?
0: Yes, you sure can. Thank you so much for calling in tonight.
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0: Bye-bye.

actually just saw Brantley Gilbert, hung with him a little bit before the show when he popped on stage with Jason Aldean at the Luke Bryan Aldean concert. Oh my goodness,

0: Jason Aldean's Don't Tell on Me. This is Country Nights Live. Luke Combs, I promised I'd get days like these on the air, so I'm going to play that for you next. You know how long he's been singing? I'll let him tell you.
1: I started singing as soon as I could talk. It's what my parents always told me. It was just, I was always getting in trouble for humming in class and singing and stuff. And my aunts, I remember my aunts would always make me sing when I was real little, 5 or 6. I don't know. I didn't really even know that I was any good at it until probably I was in the 9th grade. I just knew I liked it and people liked to hear me sing, and that was it.
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13: There's something I'd like to talk to you about today, something that's been circulating on the internet that's become a real problem. Deep fake videos of me endorsing products that I've never even heard of and I have no relationship with whatsoever. Let me tell you clearly, these videos are scams. They are designed to take your money. Now, a couple things you should keep in mind. If something sounds too good to be true, it probably is. When you look at these videos, if they don't seem natural, if there's something off about them, the audio or the video, it's probably AI generated. And if you come across something that does pique your interest, see if you can find evidence of it from other sources. I promise you this, if I discover something incredible that you need to know about, I'm going to talk about it somewhere that you can easily find, not on some shady social media site. I'm Dr. Sanjay Gupta, helping you live a better life.
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0: Burnett, Tucker Wetmore, who's going to be on Country Nights Live coming up this Friday. Got Bailey Zimmerman around the corner by request. You know, he just loves getting out there and playing for y'all.
1: You get out there and the first song comes on and you hear him screaming and you go, yep, there it is. It's like a sense of like, we've waited so long to get here. And you guys, you stayed up late, bought the tickets, did the thing. You guys have like been looking forward to this. So have I. And now it's like we get to see each other. And it's brand new every night, which is the coolest thing. Like brand new people. So excited to hear those songs because I love them. Those songs are an earworm to me as well. I love my songs. So I love singing them every night. So it really helps when the fans like every single night are just new. It's so cool, man. So cool. It's crazy. I could ramble on about it forever. It's the most insane thing, playing music for people.
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11: You know, one of the weirder things I've seen on social media lately is parents feeding their babies butter, like whole sticks of butter. They swear that it helps them feel fuller after meals and get a good night's sleep, among other things. There's actually something to this. You know, butter is full of fat, which a rapidly growing infant needs, but eating butter all the time results in, quote, boxing out other important nutrients they need as well. Spokesperson for the Academy of Nutrition and Dietetics told us she recommends half a teaspoon to a teaspoon melted and then added to a puree. Or as they get older, you can drizzle oil or melted butter over cooked vegetables, she told us. We never say just give butter by itself, and it's not the only source of fat she would recommend. Avocados, hummus, fish, they are great sources of fat as well, and also great foods to introduce. I'm Dr. Sanjay Gupta, helping you live a better life.
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0: Somebody heard me play this the other day and they called up and asked about the story of Low Cash almost calling it quits a while back. So I'm going to play it again for you.
1: We lost Chris's dad. He passed away suddenly in January. And then a couple weeks later, we lost his aunt, who was a close friend and a big Low Cash fan. We lost our song that year. Lost our record deal. We lost our fiddle player. And it just seemed like, you know, what are we doing? Keith Urban called us and said, that song You're Gonna Fly that you guys wrote, I'm gonna make it a single. And within 3 or 4 months, it was number one. And it changed our life.
0: You never know how one song could absolutely change your life in this industry. Here's Low Cash's Wrong Hearts, Country Nights Live.

0: So where exactly is Vincent Mason from?
1: I'm from Roswell, Georgia. It's about 30 minutes north of Atlanta. And I live in Nashville now, so that really kind of feels like home to me. I moved there. I went to Ole Miss for 1 year. And I started writing songs like in the dorms there. And I moved to Nashville in the middle of COVID. So that's kind of where, like, I went to Ole Miss for a little bit, but Nashville's where I lived on my own for the first time. I've been there coming up on 5 years now, so that kind of feels like home to me.
0: Here's Wish You Well on Country Nights Live.

Russell Dickerson just played a concert on his birthday. Big old birthday bash here in Nashville. Happy birthday, Russell. Here's Happened to Me.

0: South of Sanity, Zach Top. He's got an interesting story on how he got into the music business.
1: Being in Washington, I didn't really have anyone to guide me on like what I need to do to like get into the music business. So I was just playing and singing, and I practiced like crazy, and that was kind of it. And then in college, I moved to Boulder, went to CU Boulder for a year, well, I guess three semesters, and then decided I hated it. And I was a year away from finishing a mechanical engineering degree and decided I was sick of it. Well, that was my story to my parents.
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16: In recent years, scientists have really dialed up the urgency to understand PFAS, sometimes referred to as forever chemicals because of how long they take to break down. The latest study found these chemicals may be aging men in their 50s and 60s a bit faster than men who are younger or older or women of any age. Experts we talked to said the accumulation of PFAS may lower testosterone levels in men, impair sperm quality, and increase risks of testicular and kidney cancer. Women, it seems, just seem to be able to clear PFAS faster. Now, whether you're a man or a woman, trying to limit your exposure is a great idea. Three ways to do that. Filter your drinking water. Don't use non-stick cookware like Teflon, and avoid fast food packaging, which are sometimes coated with these chemicals. I'm Dr. Sanjay Gupta, helping you live a better life.

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0: Riley Green has gotten some interesting gifts from fans over the years.
1: I've got a paddle on the mantle in my house, like a boat paddle that was burnt. My logo on one side, and the other side's got like a picture of a duck with an alligator. It's a whole ordeal this lady gave me. I think yeah. It was down in Florida.
0: Nice.
1: So that was pretty interesting, but it still lives on my mantle in my house.
0: That's a cool gift. Here's Change My Mind.

0: Renee coming up next by request. I talked to her not that long ago about having millions of fans on social media and whether she feels like she can just be authentic in herself or she's got to watch out for the trolls.
1: Oh, man, it's a little bit of both.
2: Yeah.
1: But I'm always me, always authentic. And then the trolls are going to come regardless. And I always think about it like I have never been in a low enough place to leave a nasty comment on anything to discourage anyone. And so if anybody is coming onto a stranger's page and just making comments about my body or about what I'm saying or whatever, I mean, they're in a much lower place. So all you can do is just have empathy and move on.
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17: Sometimes you can tell a lot about what someone wants to do offline by looking at what they do online. Let me tell you about Pinterest's first parenting trend report. Pinterest is a huge platform. They have 600 million monthly users, 80 billion searches per month. The report found a shift from the iPad kid era to now. when parents are actually more interested in real-world adventures and hands-on activities. The Global Trends and Insights lead at Pinterest told us families are thoughtfully designing childhoods rooted in creativity, intention, and meaningful experiences. One psychologist we spoke to said he sees this as a reflection of parents' desire to build core capacities in their children: resilience, curiosity, self-regulation, empathy. These things don't grow automatically, but are built through lived experience. I'm Dr. Sanjay Gupta, helping you live a better life.
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She just surprises us all with one more level up, and that's a song with Morgan Wallen. Keep it coming. Here's I Can't Love You Anymore.

0: Beautiful Things. You know, Megan Maroney wrote that one for her niece and, you know, had to find out what she would tell her own 15-year-old self.
1: 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Mm-hmm. 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
12: There's something I'd like to talk to you about today, something that's been circulating on the internet that's become a real problem. Deep fake videos of me endorsing products that I've never even heard of and I have no relationship with whatsoever. Let me tell you clearly, these videos are scams. They are designed to take your money. Now, a couple things you should keep in mind. If something sounds too good to be true, it probably is. When you look at these videos, if they don't seem natural, if there's something off about them, the audio or the video, it's probably AI generated. And if you come across something that does pique your interest, see if you can find evidence of it from other sources. I promise you this, if I discover something incredible that you need to know about, I'm going to talk about it somewhere that you can easily find, not on some shady social media site. I'm Dr. Sanjay Gupta, helping you live a better life.
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I have to admit, one of my favorite requests ever was when a kid called me up and wanted to request this one, Kelsey Hart and Fireworks. Never forget this, because their dad wrote the song. How cool is that? 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

Not gonna lie, are you in the same boat with me when this song came out? Were you going through a breakup? I played this song on repeat. Not even kidding. It's Bailey Zimmerman, Rockin' a Hard Place.

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1: The Red Clay Strays had a terrifying start to ACM weekend. While flying from Mobile to Las Vegas, part of their jet engine's crowling tore off midair. Their guitarist Zach said bluntly, "We almost died in that private jet." The band had to circle for nearly 2 hours to burn fuel before landing safely, switching planes, and still making it to the show, where they went on to win ACM Group of the Year. Luke Combs made three Wisconsin kids entire summer when he stopped by their lemonade stand before his Lambeau Field shows. He bought four bubbler drinks and tipped them $120, helping the boys pull in $300 for the day. They said meeting him felt like seeing one of the biggest stars in the world. And this coming Sunday, Alan Jackson, Jamie Johnson, and Mickey Guyton will perform during the National Memorial Day concert, airing live from the U.S. Capitol. The annual PBS event honors 250 years of American service and sacrifice, with tributes, stories, and performances streaming worldwide. That's your Country Nights Live news update. I'm Bev Rainey.
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10: There's something I'd like to talk to you about today, something that's been circulating on the internet that's become a real problem. Deep fake videos of me endorsing products that I've never even heard of and I have no relationship with whatsoever. Let me tell you clearly, these videos are scams. They are designed to take your money. Now, a couple things you should keep in mind. If something sounds too good to be true, it probably is. When you look at these videos, if they don't seem natural, if there's something off about them, the audio or the video, it's probably AI generated. And if you come across something that does pique your interest, see if you can find evidence of it from other sources. I promise you this, if I discover something incredible that you need to know about, I'm going to talk about it somewhere that you can easily find, not on some shady social media site. I'm Dr. Sanjay Gupta, helping you live a better life.
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0: Country Nights Live, it's Bev Rainey. We've got so many great guests on the way on the show. Oh my goodness, if you miss Billy Bob Thornton, we've got that all over our socials. You can go check out the video with Bev Rainey, Facebook, Instagram, TikTok. Also, Tucker Wetmore is going to be on the show this Friday. We've got Chris Jansen joining us on Memorial Monday. Jordan Davis next Friday. The list goes on and on and on. Last time I caught up with Tucker, I asked him about the song Brunette.
1: Such a blessing. It's cool to, you know, it's cool to see the numbers behind some of the songs and see it kind of build up, you know, numerically, like streams and, you know, views and whatever it is. But the coolest part about it is going to the shows and actually like putting faces to the numbers and seeing like, wow, this is like, it slowly became one of the most hype parts about the show, and you know, people are loving it, and it's been really cool and really fun.

0: up next by request. I was just talking to somebody about the song I Am Not Okay and how that came to be.
1: I wrote I Am Not Okay because a lot of people in the world are not okay. It doesn't matter what you have or what you don't have. People still have problems. Mental health is real. I have prided myself on being a person that makes real music for real people with real problems, and it's okay to not be okay. I hope this song helps people or at least lets them know they are not alone.
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4: 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It appears by its own numbers, the U.S. government seems insolvent. 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
15: You know, I watched a video the other day about kids getting landlines at home. We haven't had a landline in my house in I can't even tell you how long, but seeing these parents about my age being teleported back to their own childhoods, a simpler time before screens, was really powerful. And as for the kids, they sat and had conversations with their grandparents without multitasking or being distracted by a screen. I thought this was a great way to have kids stay in touch with family members and friends without getting sucked into the smartphone era too young. Of course, you need other people close by to hop on board as well if this is something that's going to work. Perhaps most important, I realized, these relics can be a great conversation starter with your children. You can talk about what it really means to be connected in this day and age. Things have changed a lot. I'm Dr. Sanjay Gupta, helping you live a better life.
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tomorrow. Tucker Wetmore joins us on Country Nights Live. I hope you do, too. I'll see you at 7 o'clock. Thank you, as always, for being a part of the show. It's Hardy, Eric Church, Morgan Wallen, Tim McGraw, MacArthur.

Good morning, good evening, whatever time of day it is for you. Always happy that you are here. My name is Justin. This is the Overnight Ride. If you're taking off early from work today, maybe traveling for the extended weekend, as always, stay safe. When in doubt, take the Uber. It's Megan Maroney, Beautiful Things, on the Overnight Ride.

0: A plague has taken over the building that my studio is located in. My name's Justin. This is the Overnight Ride. I do not know how to feel about this because three of these things have popped up in this building. Two reside in salespeople's offices. One resides in a studio behind me for a local radio station here in Nashville. It's not a sickness. It's not a fashion trend. It's treadmills. Stay with me here. Office treadmills. I have never seen these things in my entire life. It is about 4 feet long, very skinny, but multiple people in this building now have treadmills where they work. Now, in the offices, like if you're a salesperson, I can get it, but I don't know about doing this thing while on the air. I'm out of breath doing this break right now. I can't imagine doing it on a treadmill. Have I missed out? Is this like a thing now? It goes further, though. Wait for this. Not only are they office treadmills, but they shake. I don't know what you call these things. It makes you jiggle, is basically what I'm saying, which I thought was for core strength. No, it is for circulation. I kind of feel left out. I kind of want to get one for in here. I mean, I'm here late at night. Might as well get my steps in. Nashville, an okay walkable city. This is just to get more steps in. I don't know what's going on. Did I miss out on a giveaway? We get a lot of free stuff here. I don't know if we're getting free treadmills. Anybody listening use one of these things at the office?
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8: A better life with Dr. Sanjay Gupta.
9: In recent years, scientists have really dialed up the urgency to understand PFAS, sometimes referred to as forever chemicals because of how long they take to break down. The latest study found these chemicals may be aging men in their 50s and 60s a bit faster than men who are younger or older or women of any age. Experts we talked to said the accumulation of PFAS may lower testosterone levels in men, impair sperm quality, and increase risks of testicular and kidney cancer. Women, it seems, just seem to be able to clear PFAS faster. Now, whether you're a man or a woman, trying to limit your exposure is a great idea. Three ways to do that. Filter your drinking water. Don't use non-stick cookware like Teflon, and avoid fast food packaging, which are sometimes coated with these chemicals. I'm Dr. Sanjay Gupta, helping you live a better life.
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You know, when you get a new vehicle, there's only one thing you can say. I'm going to drive the bleep out of it. And that is exactly what Jacob Hackworth did with his brand new Can-Am. Test the speakers with this song. It's what took you so long on the overnight ride.

There's a video floating around the internet of Ella Langley beekeeping. She already has her bee hair perfume. Just add another E. Her own honey. 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It's Ella, bee her on the overnight.

0: The summer of Kenny Chesney is coming, and I think we all deserve it. My name's Justin. This is The Overnight Ride. Of course, the new song Carry On, picking up a ton of steam, open up a new record label. Probably going to put a new album out, maybe a tour next summer. But he did just break a record. Carry On, his new song, debuted number 31 in the Hot Country charts, which means he has now scored his 100th hit. If it hits those charts, they call it a hit. A hit. He joins George Jones, who has 157, Morgan Wallen, who has 119 only in 8 years, and Taylor Swift, who has 108 songs in country before she jumped over to pop. He is now tied with George Strait for the most ever on the country airplay charts, scoring 100 hits apiece. It's a lot of numbers. What I'm saying is, doesn't happen often.
1: 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Second and third shifters, we are here for you. More of The Overnight Ride is next.
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8: In recent years, scientists have really dialed up the urgency to understand PFAS, sometimes referred to as forever chemicals because of how long they take to break down. The latest study found these chemicals may be aging men in their 50s and 60s a bit faster than men who are younger or older or women of any age. Experts we talked to said the accumulation of PFAS may lower testosterone levels in men, impair sperm quality, and increase risks of testicular and kidney cancer. Women, it seems, just seem to be able to clear PFAS faster. Now, whether you're a man or a woman, trying to limit your exposure is a great idea. Three ways to do that. Filter your drinking water. Don't use non-stick cookware like Teflon, and avoid fast food packaging, which are sometimes coated with these chemicals. I'm Dr. Sanjay Gupta, helping you live a better life.
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20: This girl I've ever seen. Look at her, man, look at me.

I misspoke the other day. I thought people were taking Casey Musgrave's new collection from Walmart, the kids' t-shirts, and putting them on their dogs. No, she's a full pet line at Walmart as well. It's Casey, the loneliest girl.

As I watched Blake Shelton close the ACM Awards with a cover of The Gambler, I realized there's no bad time to listen to The Gambler. It is one of those songs I don't think I'll ever get sick of. I don't know all the words, but I trudge through it. I feel like most do that too. Here's Blake, and Stay Country or Die Trying.

country song. Zach John King, what do you know about him? He loves Ken Burns documentaries, which are great. The new Civil War one is like 50 hours. He is committed to watching those then. That's days of commitment. It's Zach John King, you get to drinking. Now he

0: Are we judging a restaurant off how good the ice is? My name's Justin. This is The Overnight Ride. If a restaurant has good ice, I feel like the meal could be bad, but as long as I can carry out a thing of ice to chew on, I'm good. I went to a barbecue place here in Nashville the other day, Edley's Barbecue. And on the ice machine, it said, the best chewable ice you've ever had. Now, the barbecue was really good, I'll tell you that. But the fact that I could walk out of there with chewable ice, the meat could have been dry. The mac and cheese could have been not cheesy. But that ice on the way out really changes my mind. It's a good marketing ploy in case they have a bad day.
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2: 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Thank you for being part of our family. The Overnight Ride will be right back.
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11: When it comes to the myriad reasons people don't get enough exercise, psychologist Diana Hill has heard them all. She's the author of a new book with a great title, I Know I Should Exercise, But. On a recent episode of my podcast, Chasing Life, Hill told me the number one reason people don't exercise is because they don't feel like they have enough time. She told us that she encourages people she works with to shift from an either-or mindset to a both-and mindset. Hill herself uses time at her son's baseball game to walk around the field cheering him on instead of sitting on the sidelines. She also recommends setting up your space at home, at work, in the car to facilitate movement. So every night before I go to bed, I lay out my workout clothes next to my bathroom sink so they are waiting there for me as a good reminder. I'm Dr. Sanjay Gupta, helping you live a better life.
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Chesney carry on the overnight ride. I wonder what the call is for extras for a Kenny music video. It's like, hey, come here, jump in the water, and drink free booze. I don't even need to get paid at that point, right? It's Chris Young. I'm coming over on the overnight ride.

Justin. You can always find me on Instagram. Justin Off Air, 615-737-1033. Text me over the long weekend. New now from Ella Langley, Morgan Wallen. I Can't Love You Anymore.

Megan Maroney in the islands with her best friend waiting for her wedding. Her dad is also there, who's her guitar tech sometimes. He's wearing a shirt that says, "Awesome like my daughter." Now, did he buy it or did Megan buy it for him? Here's Medicine on the Overnight Ride.

0: Dan and Shay Say So on The Overnight Ride. 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Album's called Young, tour is called Young, and at one time in the future, they may be Meg, Dan, and Shay. They're asked if they became a trio, who would be number one on their list, and they said Meg and Maroney. That's three plus signs and three names.
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4: A better life with Dr. Sanjay Gupta.
5: In recent years, scientists have really dialed up the urgency to understand PFAS, sometimes referred to as forever chemicals because of how long they take to break down. The latest study found these chemicals may be aging men in their 50s and 60s a bit faster than men who are younger or older or women of any age. Experts we talked to said the accumulation of PFAS may lower testosterone levels in men, impair sperm quality, and increase risks of testicular and kidney cancer. Women, it seems, just seem to be able to clear PFAS faster. Now, whether you're a man or a woman, trying to limit your exposure is a great idea. Three ways to do that. Filter your drinking water. Don't use non-stick cookware like Teflon, and avoid fast food packaging, which are sometimes coated with these chemicals. I'm Dr. Sanjay Gupta, helping you live a better life.
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0: So much Riley Green news over the past couple weeks. One of the biggest ones, he will be a coach on The Voice. Michael Bublé working on a country album. Michael is now floating a collaboration with Riley to tie in with The Voice. See if it happens next season. It's changed my mind on The Overnight Ride.
1: You

My name's Justin. This is the Overnight Ride. It's been so dry here in Nashville. Now it's rained for the last 3 days. I've never stood at a window more, just said to myself. We needed it more than I have over the last 3 days. And then I walk around the office. We needed it. We needed it. Everybody's saying it. And to be honest, we needed it.

0: It is now time for the yearly tradition of me saying this on the radio and hoping that they will make me an honorary member. My name is Justin. This is the Overnight Ride. If you were unaware, or if you listened on this day last year on the show, you would know. But there is a National Hot Dog and Sausage Council. Yes, if you want to visit them, it is hot-dog.org. I don't know what they do. I don't look too far into it. I saw it one time, and now I feel like I need to be a member. I guess I could apply, but I just keep saying it on the radio, and hopefully they're like, come here and join. It's like an honorary doctorate, a doctor of dog. But why does it exist? It tells us when hot dog season is. Memorial Day through Labor Day is officially hot dog season. It's a 14-week stretch of tubed meat. The summertime, 7 billion hot dogs will be consumed by Americans. 818 every second. Every year I try and boost that number up by myself. It doesn't increase much. It kind of stays the same. We are very consistent with our mystery meat consumption. But if anybody is listening, I feel like those people would be up right now who are on the National Hot Dog and Sausage Council. If there is an open seat, I will gladly fill it for you. I'll even bring my own condiments.
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14: Getting your heart broken can be really rough. It'll happen to most of us at some point in our lives. It's not just an emotional experience. It's a physical one, too, often described as getting the wind knocked out of you, a knot in your stomach, trouble sleeping. I recently spoke about this with Dr. Yoram Yovel, a psychiatrist and neuroscientist. He was on my podcast, Chasing Life. 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

poetry in school, but the teacher said he excelled at it. But he still saw it as schoolwork. Now, writing poetry for a living. It's Tyler Nance, Keeps Me Sane on the Overnight Ride.

We have no date, we have no time, but we do know that Hudson Westbrook and Gavin Adcock will be teaming up for a song in the near future. Right now, Hudson by himself painted you pretty on the overnight ride.

0: One of these goals, I'm very in on. Actually, two of them. My name's Justin. This is The Overnight Ride. Ella Langley sat down with Billboard ahead of the ACM Awards and listed her goals for the near future. Number one, musical guest on Saturday Night Live. I feel like she could do both. It's a rare occurrence where there's a host who is also a musical guest, but she's naturally funny, so I think that would work. She wants to sell out a stadium. Do not think we're far from that. She wants to act. Don't think we're far from that. Bucket list venues. Wants to headline Red Rocks. She could do that tomorrow. Announce it tomorrow, and it's there. But the one that I'm really in on, she wants to have a saxophone in her band. Now, I'm a big proponent of horns in music. I feel like a saxophone on stage with Ella Langley would help her accomplish all of those goals as well. She's on her way to do it, but just like a smooth saxophone, little jazzy element would beef up the performances. They don't need beefing, but it'd be a good extra beefing. I don't know how we got there, but I just want a saxophone in her band.
1: 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Third shifters, those that drive the big rigs, and all of you that just can't sleep. The Overnight Ride will be right back.
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6: A better life with Dr. Sanjay Gupta.
7: So-called superagers, they are an enviable segment of the population. People who are older than 80, whose brains function like someone a fraction of their age. It's true, a lot of these people have genetics on their side, but more and more research is bearing out the idea that people who practice good brain health also slow their cognitive decline. Dr. Richard Isaacson, a pioneer in the Alzheimer's space, told us that, quote, his studies have found lifestyle changes including diet, exercise, reducing stress and optimizing sleep, along with managing vascular risk factors with certain medications, can actually help grow brain areas and also reduce telltale signs of Alzheimer's, such as tau tangles and amyloid plaques. What else helps? Staying social, surrounding yourself with family and friends, and maybe even volunteering for a real sense of purpose. I'm Dr. Sanjay Gupta, helping you live a better life.
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My name is Justin. This is The Overnight Ride, as always, on Instagram, Justin Off Air. It's Hardy, Eric Church, Morgan Wallen, Tim McGraw, MacArthur on The Overnight Ride. Someday this will be a TV show. Still waiting for it.

Big week for Jason Aldean, celebrating 20 years since his first number one hit with Why, which is now trending on TikTok. All of his old songs really pick up steam on TikTok. Another number one for him. It's John Morgan, Jason Aldean, Friends Like That on the Overnight Ride.

Shane Prophet does have some new music coming out on May 29th, and he wants you to know that he will stop for turkeys. If you see him on the side of the road, he's slowing down, he's checking them out, he's scoping out the landscape, and see if he can come back for some turkey legs later. Shane, long live country on the Overnight Ride.

0: We talked about it earlier on the show, but it is officially hot dog season come this Monday, Memorial Day to Labor Day. The official hot dog season, according to the Hot Dog and Sausage Council. But if you're grilling this weekend, getting ready for summer, make sure you click your tongs at least three times. You could be bad at grilling, but there's a few things I think you could do to make it look like you're good at grilling. Number one, have a dirty apron. Not a new apron, a dirty apron. Wear Crocs. You want to be comfortable if you're over the grill. And click the tongs as many times as you can. If someone sees that get up and hears the clicking of the tongs, the burgers could be overcooked, but they still think that you know what you're doing.
1: We get you through the night or the early morning, depending on your perspective. The overnight ride will be right back.
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3: In recent years, scientists have really dialed up the urgency to understand PFAS, sometimes referred to as forever chemicals because of how long they take to break down. The latest study found these chemicals may be aging men in their 50s and 60s a bit faster than men who are younger or older or women of any age. Experts we talked to said the accumulation of PFAS may lower testosterone levels in men, impair sperm quality, and increase risks of testicular and kidney cancer. Women, it seems, just seem to be able to clear PFAS faster. Now, whether you're a man or a woman, trying to limit your exposure is a great idea. Three ways to do that. Filter your drinking water. Don't use non-stick cookware like Teflon, and avoid fast food packaging, which are sometimes coated with these chemicals. I'm Dr. Sanjay Gupta, helping you live a better life.
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Tucker Wetmore's social media comment of the night comes from Maya. She says, I need your music about as bad as I need aloe on my sunburn. That's a good one. 9.5 out of 10, Maya. It's Tuck in 3, 2, 1.

I'll make a statement on it. I'm allowed to give opinions, right? My name's Justin. This is The Overnight Ride. We know that Parker McCollum won Album of the Year at ACM Awards. I've been saying it should win. It did win. A lot of people on the internet very mad. Oh, it isn't that good. You haven't listened to it. I can tell you just looked at the names, and you picked your favorite. You did front to back his self-titled album. I'll call you out. Listen to it, and then get back to me. You'll agree with the win. Here's Parker, Killing Me, on The Overnight Ride.

I'm Justin. This is the Overnight Ride. Instagram, Justin Off Air. Text me over the long weekend, 615-737-1033. It's Jackson Dean and Make a Liar.

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1: Big news out of Nashville this week is that the Super Bowl will be here in 2030. My name's Justin. This is the Overnight Ride. It was just revealed who was on the council, on the committee to bring the Super Bowl to Nashville. Tim McGraw and Eric Church happened to be listed amongst others, like Kirk Herbstreit from ESPN, Nate Bargatze, the comedian. Now, those two on there means at some point they did pitch a country Super Bowl show. Those two being involved with the Super Bowl may mean we get a country halftime show sooner than later.
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7: So-called superagers, they are an enviable segment of the population. People who are older than 80, whose brains function like someone a fraction of their age. It's true, a lot of these people have genetics on their side, but more and more research is bearing out the idea that people who practice good brain health also slow their cognitive decline. Dr. Richard Isaacson, a pioneer in the Alzheimer's space, told us that, quote, his studies have found lifestyle changes including diet, exercise, reducing stress and optimizing sleep, along with managing vascular risk factors with certain medications, can actually help grow brain areas and also reduce telltale signs of Alzheimer's, such as tau tangles and amyloid plaques. What else helps? Staying social, surrounding yourself with family and friends, and maybe even volunteering for a real sense of purpose. I'm Dr. Sanjay Gupta, helping you live a better life.
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Nashville opens up at 10 a.m. today to the public. Does that mean they have breakfast? Kane Brown-shaped waffles? Just copying Disney and Mickey? It's Kane, the woman, on the overnight ride.

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Still good. 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

And by new, I mean a cover of Miley Cyrus's The Climb. I saw it live. I've never seen people scream a song so loudly. Right now, BZ, Chevy Silverado on the Overnight Ride.

0: My name's Justin. This is the Overnight Ride. Who's this?
1: Jeff the Joke Guy.
0: Jeff is always calling in from Dallas, Texas. We'll make you laugh. We'll make you groan. Lately, a lot of views on life. Jeff, what do you got for us?
1: So a guy walks into a bar and orders a 21-year-old scotch. And when the bartender gives it to him, he takes a sip and goes, "This is only 18-year-old scotch. I'm not paying for this. I asked for 21-year-old scotch." So the bartender takes it back and he goes, "Well, what can I get you?" He goes, "How about a 20-year-old tequila?" And so the bartender gives him a 20-year-old tequila. Takes a drink and he goes, "This isn't a 20-year-old tequila. This is only a 10-year-old tequila. I'm not paying for this because I ordered a 20-year-old tequila." So the bartender is frustrated and he goes, "I'll be right back." And he comes back and he goes, "What do you want now?" And the guy says, "I don't know. Just give me something. Just and tell me what it is." And he goes, "Well, here, I'm going to let you guess and see if you can guess what it is." So the bartender hands him a glass. The guy takes a drink and spits it out. Says, "This tastes like pee." And the bartender says, "Well, if you're so good, tell me how old I am." I hate it when people try to act intelligent and talk about Mozart when they have never even seen one of his paintings. I just got a piece of advice for you home remodelers. Never trust an electrician with no eyebrows. This is Jeff the Joke Guy signing up.
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New one from Jason Aldean, Don't Tell on Me on The Overnight Ride, who has gotten very into squirrel watching with his wife, Brittany. They even have squirrel picnic tables. The squirrels sit at and eat, unless the raccoons get to them, he says. And then they destroy them. It's John Morgan and Kid Myself.

0: So we had Ashley McBride on the show about a week and a half ago. She's doing the media tour. She was on radio over in the UK and revealed that she had the same tube of chapstick for 20 years. She used to work for Dolly Parton, and Dolly gave her the chapstick. She would only use it for special occasions. Her go-to Dolly Parton chapstick. You got to use like a little bit. That's one of those chapsticks where you take out the butter knife and you scrape the top a little bit. Then you put it on your lips. As a chapstick expert and addict, I do know that. When people ask to use my Burt's Bees, I will take out the plastic knife and cut some off for them. It's sanitary. It makes me feel better. Anyway, this was about Ashley McBride and her Dolly Parton chapstick. But I'm so into it that I feel like we went too far.
1: 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Second and third shifters, we are here for you. More of the Overnight Ride is next.
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8: You know, I watched a video the other day about kids getting landlines at home. We haven't had a landline in my house in I can't even tell you how long. But seeing these parents about my age being teleported back to their own childhoods, a simpler time before screens, was really powerful. And as for the kids, they sat and had conversations with their grandparents without multitasking or being distracted by a screen. I thought this was a great way to have kids stay in touch with family members and friends without getting sucked into the smartphone era too young. Of course, you need other people close by to hop on board as well if this is something that's going to work. Perhaps most important, I realized, these relics can be a great conversation starter with your children. You can talk about what it really means to be connected in this day and age. Things have changed a lot. I'm Dr. Sanjay Gupta, helping you live a better life.
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Riley pitched the idea, so maybe it happened. They've had two very successful songs together, talking about him and Ella Langley, teaming up on a few songs. 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It's Riley and Change My Mind.

My name's Justin. This is the Overnight Ride. As always, Justin off air on Instagram. Text me over the long weekend, 615-737-1033. Zach's up. I never lie.

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13: So-called superagers, they are an enviable segment of the population. People who are older than 80, whose brains function like someone a fraction of their age. It's true, a lot of these people have genetics on their side, but more and more research is bearing out the idea that people who practice good brain health also slow their cognitive decline. Dr. Richard Isaacson, a pioneer in the Alzheimer's space, told us that, quote, his studies have found lifestyle changes including diet, exercise, reducing stress and optimizing sleep, along with managing vascular risk factors with certain medications, can actually help grow brain areas and also reduce telltale signs of Alzheimer's, such as tau tangles and amyloid plaques. What else helps? Staying social, surrounding yourself with family and friends, and maybe even volunteering for a real sense of purpose. I'm Dr. Sanjay Gupta, helping you live a better life.
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2: I'd forgotten that the last time we went to this restaurant years ago, I thought I got a bonus noodle that was the largest noodle ever given to a human being. No, it was in fettuccine. It happened to be the top of a plastic bag that was in there. So I pulled that thing out and told the server, and they must get like amazing training. That's weird. Okay, thanks.
3: That's all they said.
2: Oh, weird. Okay, thanks.
3: Not, let me get you another bowl.
2: No,
3: Not, we'll comp that for you.
2: Because I literally was almost done. And they're like, oh, wow. Okay, thanks. Wow. Well, it's a good thing you finished almost all of it, is what she said. I'm like, yeah, good thing, huh? Expecting it. Yeah, but no. Is there anything else you'd like?
3: Oh, my gosh. So funny we're talking about this because I saw this story yesterday. This woman in South Carolina, she found a dead mouse at the bottom of her Alani Nu energy drink.
4: What?
3: She had already drank like 3/4 of it, and then she heard something like rattling around in the bottom, and she cut open the can, and out fell this little bitty mouse.
4: I think I'm going to be sick.
3: Yeah. Well, that's what she said.
2: Did she have energy?
3: Yeah. I don't know.
2: I would be really awake after that.
4: Do you think there's a disease or anything in there? Yeah, I would go to the hospital immediately.
3: I don't know. I mean,
4: oh, God.
2: You've got to go get tested because what could be in there? I don't know.
3: Yeah. Well, I mean, the rat juice was mixed in with the energy drink.
2: All of it, yeah.
3: So.
4: Well, isn't that what's that virus that's going around right now? Isn't it
2: the hantavirus?
4: Yeah, isn't that because of rat feces?
3: From the feces, yeah.
4: Oh, God.
3: Yeah.
2: Mm.
3: Oh. Yeah.
4: Well,
2: Amanda, you are the appetizer call here this morning. Ironically enough, the appetizer call. What did you find in your food?
5: Well, I have a story, and then my daughter has a story. But first of all, as someone who works in food service, yes. I cannot believe that's all they said to you.
2: Oh, yeah. It's almost like she was trained. Like, oh, wow. And then, well, it's a good thing you're almost done. I was so bewildered, I didn't say anything else.
3: Oh, my gosh.
5: I can't. Okay. But anyway, so this was years ago, but me and my ex-husband and my daughter, at the time, we went out with some of his friends. And we were at an O'Charley's.
2: O'Charley's, wow.
5: I don't remember what I was eating. Yeah, it's been a while.
2: Yes.
5: And I bit down on something really hard, and it was a piece of, like, one of their ceramic plates in my food.
2: They had a plate chip in the dishwasher.
3: Yeah. Wow.
2: Did you mess up your teeth?
5: I didn't break a tooth.
2: Okay.
5: It didn't, thankfully. I was like, oh, my gosh. And, of course, at the time, I was like, just don't say anything. I'm like, yeah, I'm going to say something they need to know. But yeah, and then my daughter Peyton has a story. Hi
2: Peyton. Hey. Wow, 2-for-1. Yeah. Peyton, what'd you bite into?
5: Okay, so my best friend, she's like trying to get into the music world, so she has performances for her guitar place all the time.
2: Okay.
5: And I don't know where we were at. It wasn't the pizza place we normally go to. I don't know where it was at, but I got
2: strange pizza place number 7. Yes.
5: And I was eating the pasta, and, like, I was kind of picking at it. I wasn't that hungry, but they told me to get something anyway, so I did. And, like, I was like, what is this? And I found a wire in my pasta.
2: Oh, wire pasta.
3: Wow.
2: Peyton, at that moment, I guarantee you, no one's ever going to tell you when you're not hungry to order food because you get wire pasta. You and your mom have a great day. Thank you for the call. You want to keep this going?
3: Let's do it.
2: What'd you find in your food? Join the fun. Our number here. 470-474-1015. 470-474-1015. Calls and texts brought to you by GetInTheRing.com. We will talk to you next.

0: You found something in your food. It's Kincaid, it's Dallas, and it's Kristen. Hi, Kristen. What were you eating and what'd you find in your food?
1: So many, many years ago, I used to work for a local fire department, and I'd taken a patient downtown Atlanta, and on the way back, my partner and I were starving, so we stopped at a Wendy's and got just burgers, whatever, and a couple bites in, I just happened to look at my burger, and on, like, the outside of the patty was, like, I don't know, it's a very small insect, it's got a lot, it's not a centipede, but it looks like a centipede, and it was alive.
0: Insect in your burger. So do you circumnavigate said burger, hoping to not run into any other food? Do you throw it out the window? Do you go back?
1: No.
0: How do you handle that, Kristen?
1: No, it went in the trash.
2: Yeah, as it should.
0: Sorry.
1: Yeah, because my thought process is that little insect can't climb into the burger on the bar. So, like, did they drop the patty on the floor? Like, how did that happen?
0: I hadn't thought of that. Maybe it fell off the top of the grill. I'll never know. Well, the good news is you were on your way to a hospital, so if worse came to worse, thank you for the call, Kristen. Just saying. Becky, it's Kincaid in Dallas. What'd you find in your food?
3: Did you say Becky?
0: Hi, Becky. Yes.
3: Yeah. So, we were on a vacation in Florida at a restaurant. We all ordered our food. My daughter got a quesadilla. She took a couple bites, and there was a Band-Aid.
0: Ew, the Band-Aid quesadilla.
2: I feel sick. I feel so sick.
0: Well, unfortunately, Band-Aids do fall off. That's awful.
2: Oh, God.
0: So then, what do you tell the people who work there?
3: Well, we were trying to be very, you know, quiet about it so other people didn't hear, but they were just as disgusted, and, you know, they gave us a new quesadilla, but my daughter still couldn't eat it.
0: I don't blame her. No.
2: Yeah, uh-uh. I would have just left. Go
0: back no, ever. And a hepatitis shot. I'm sorry that happened. That's ill. A Band-Aid.
2: Oh.
0: I got out of the water one time at Virginia Beach, and there was a Band-Aid stuck to me that didn't belong to me.
2: Yes, it's the grossest thing ever.
0: Yeah, I hate things in the water. Oh. The ocean can be really mean sometimes. Matt, good morning. You went to get some food, and you got a little bonus item.
4: Yeah, sorry, it was Max with an X.
0: Oh, I'm sorry, Max. Hi.
4: I lived in Hawaii for a long time, and I went to this place, let's just say it rhymes with Aoi Taco. And I get home with a burrito, real big burrito, and I've eaten this place many times, many, many times. Great food. And I bite into it, and I get a wing bolt, like a bolt.
0: Oh, no.
4: It has like a wing nut top to it.
2: Wow.
0: We keep hearing about metal objects and food. So you're at home. Do you go back to this place? Do they take your word for it? How do they handle it?
4: Oh, yeah. Oh, yeah. No, I went straight back to the place. I didn't take another bite out of it. I chipped a tooth. I literally cracked a tooth. So I get back there. I show it to the manager, and she's like, OMG, I have no idea how that got in there. But she wanted to take it, and I'm like, no, I'm taking pictures of this first. Yeah. So I take pictures of it. The owner of the place calls me the next day and says he's so sorry. They figured out what happened. He had just acquired the business. And apparently in the shelving where they cooled the refried beans and things like that, some of the bolts were loose.
0: Oh, no.
4: So they went back in there and tightened all the bolts, but this one had fallen into some cooling beans.
0: That's awful.
4: And I wound up with it in my burrito.
0: I'm sorry. Did they pay for your dental work?
4: Oh, yeah. He paid for the two.
0: Nice.
4: They gave me new food right then, and they also comp my next order, which I made sure was a large order.
0: Very nice. And do they pay for your flight to the mainland? I don't want to leave her anymore. They're bolts in my food. I'm get back to the continental U.S. Thank you, my friend.
2: The
0: appreciate you listening.
2: Burrito. Can I read this message?
0: Please.
2: This is going to make both of y'all go.
0: Please, you found something in your food.
2: When I was much younger, my little sister bit into a pickle, one of those large whole dill pickles.
0: Yeah.
2: She offered a bite to my dad, which of course he took. Then as he was chewing it, he found something hard. It was her tooth that came.
0: Oh, no! Now, I've got a question. Hold on. Ooh. At that point, does the tooth fairy require that you leave? You leave it embedded in the pickle?
2: Gosh.
0: Should you ever leave a tooth in a pickle?
2: Oh.
5: No.
2: Well, it came out and she didn't even know it.
0: No, she didn't know.
2: Oh, my Lord. We got so many messages. Yeah. Thank y'all for all the messages.
0: They're amazing. Went to Checkers after getting my driver's license. Got a burger, took a bite. It was full of hair. Ooh.
2: Ooh. Oh.
0: I'm not going to say what they call that place ever again, the specific kind of burger there, but yes.
5: Wow. Here's much. One. Yes. Worked at Chili's, found a rat head with the beady eyes and a Southwestern egg roll.
0: Oh.
5: A rat head. A whole rat head.
0: Well, you know, if you're on GLPs like I am, they tell you get as much protein as you can, so I'm just saying.
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15: Getting your heart broken can be really rough. 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I recently spoke about this with Dr. Yoram Yovel, a psychiatrist and neuroscientist. 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You hold the power to comfort loved ones that are in deep physical or emotional distress. I'm Dr. Sanjay Gupta, helping you live a better life.
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0: 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Yeah, that's what I tried to say.
1: I love that song.
0: You like that song?
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0: Excuse me, mopping the floor.
1: I'm going to do something I've never done. I've got your TT on the plane.
4: No, I'll pump a few, but not a lot.
1: Kincaid and Dallas.
5: Yeah, how you doing?
1: Watch out for the drunk one.
0: No, go ahead and drink all you want, because it is
1: Friday.
0: Woo! It is the 22nd of May. Good morning. We finally made it.
1: Oh,
0: how many days this week felt like it would be today?
1: But here we are. I gotta tell you, it's been the longest week of my life.
4: It really
1: I don't know why, but good Lord, it's been a long week.
0: And we don't know what made this week so long. We have no idea what it was.
4: I think it's knowing that we have a long weekend and a short week next week, just like getting to that, like, oh, I just gotta get through this week and then I got a long weekend type of feeling.
0: Lauren, that very well could be. I get claps this morning because I get claps for having not clap. I get claps for, please.
1: Like, you got what?
0: No, I did not get the clap from talking to the other parents last night at the end of school party at the ice cream place near my house. No, I had meaningful conversations with some of the other parents who were hanging out with their kids yesterday.
1: Who in the world initiated that?
4: Wow.
0: We were all hanging out. I did. We were talking. You know what? We were complaining about things, and I jumped in and I had valid complaints. I bonded over complaints. It was great.
1: What were y'all complaining about? Can you say?
0: Yeah, you know, we were just talking. We were complaining about the price of gas. We were complaining about the prices, money. We were complaining
1: did
0: about.
1: Did y'all talk about the weather?
0: Well, we had to avoid the weather because we had storms rolling in. Like, it got cut short because we had lightning coming in where we were. But yeah, the kids were playing. It was great. This ice cream place has like this green space across the street. The kids were playing kickball. I actually jumped in and played kickball.
4: Wow.
0: Mm-hmm.
1: Did you
4: Who
1: kick
4: is
1: them
4: this?
1: All?
0: Okay. I was going to, what do you think happened when I was up to kick the ball? Do you think that I kicked this thing and gave a kid a bloody nose? Or do you think I went to kick the ball and my foot missed the ball?
1: You missed the ball.
0: Lauren?
4: No, that you actually got a kick in, but it didn't go really far. And
0: I missed the ball, Dallas.
1: I knew it.
0: That's right.
1: Yeah. I knew it.
0: It's not my fault. The ball was wet.
1: Oh,
4: okay,
0: My foot grazed the wet ball.
1: Blame it on the wet ball.
0: It's always the wet ball.
1: Yeah.
0: So it was a fun time yesterday. So it's crazy. This school year for my kids went by so quick. I can't believe it's over. Unreal.
1: I know.
0: How are you?
1: I'm fantastic.
0: Good.
1: You're like, fantastic.
0: I'm just looking forward to the weekend.
1: I'm so looking forward to the weekend. I'm so excited.
0: How many bottles of wine did you have?
1: None yet.
0: Oh.
1: But you can bet we'll be sucking the bottom out of those babies this weekend.
0: As you should.
1: I'm Dallas, so excited.
0: The trade was Dallas made me a whole like a tub of egg salad. And so I brought this home. We're on our way home. Keep in mind, the kids have just finished school for the year. They have all summer now, right? We just had ice cream. They just played kickball. We were out there for hours. It was fun. I tell Xander's just like sitting back there. I said, Xander, guess what? Dallas made us some egg salad if you want some for dinner. What? We have egg salad?
4: Oh, my God. I can't believe he got so excited over egg salad. I would have been like, ugh, Mom, can we go to McDonald's?
1: Lauren, you forget who his daddy is.
4: Yeah,
1: he is his father's child.
4: Yeah.
0: And we sat there. Everyone, this is so messed up. Everyone sat there. We all got forks. And we all sat there and just ate it right out of the container. Like a trough. We just ate.
1: Did y'all eat crackers or anything with it? Or did y'all just ate
0: perfect.
1: The egg
0: just
1: salad?
0: Just ate the egg salad. It was wonderful. So,
1: okay.
0: Yeah. It was great. Hey, at the next party, don't even give people plates. Just give them a fork. Have them bond over the trough and just everyone enjoy. Try not to get the clap. Lauren, how are you?
4: I'm good. I am so ready for this weekend. I am going away. We're visiting one of our friends who lives up in Charleston. Going to be my first time ever in Charleston, so I'm really excited about
1: that. It is
4: a
1: great city.
4: I can't wait. And other than that, just all around having a great morning so far.
0: It's going to be great. Okay, well, away we go. Welcome to Friday. We're happy you're here.

0: Chris Holm.
1: Everyone grab a fork.
0: Oh, I said that's my favorite country song.
1: We're all going to hover over Dallas's dish and enjoy this like a trough, like a trough of egg salad. What's coming up on your dish?
2: Well, we're going to talk about Ella Langley. I think we talk about her every day, but there's something going on. She just won 7 ACM awards, but she's still got goals. I'm going to share what those are, why Cody Johnson is chopped liver, a sad day for NASCAR. And, you know, we talk about Dancing with the Stars and who's going to be on the show. I'm going to tell you who's turned down the show.
1: Oh, no.
2: Yeah. They go after some stars, and they just don't get them.
1: So it's like they have the best of intentions, and
2: yep.
1: And there's just the leftovers.
2: Exactly. It's all coming up during the dish.

the day, Potts Farm was a place to go. Load a truck up, hit the dirt road. Jumped the barbed wire, spread the word. Light the bonfire and call the girls. King in the can and the Marlboro man. Jack and Jim were a few good men. Where you learn how to kiss and cuss and fight too. Better watch out for the boys in blue. And all this small town, he said, she said. Ain't it funny how rumors spread? Like I know something y'all don't know. Man, that talk is getting old. You better mind your business, man. Watch your mouth. Before I have to knock that loud mouth out. I'm tired of talking, man. Y'all ain't listening. Them old

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0: Ella Langley is nowhere close to slowing down. During an interview, she shared 5 goals that she still wants to accomplish.
4: SNL, musical guest, and then one day, post it maybe, sell out a stadium. I want to act, so I'd love to start doing that in the next year. There's so many venues that I want to play. I want to headline Red Rocks. I've opened Red Rocks, but I've never headlined Red Rocks. Have a saxophone in my band. I can keep going on my goals. I really think of plenty more every day.
5: Good for you. It's important to have goals. Never stop having goals.
0: Can you just play that first line again?
6: Sure.
4: SNL, musical guest.
0: Does it sound like what to me? It sounds like she says.
6: What?
4: SNL, musical guest.
0: It sounds like she says another letter instead of SNL.
7: No, I heard SNL. Like,
0: okay. Maybe it's my ears today.
7: Okay. Yeah, I think so. Like,
0: she didn't say that. I just didn't want anybody else to think that either. Mm. Okay.
5: Well, thank you.
0: All right. Cody Johnson might be the entertainer of the year, but he says he's chopped liver when it comes to his son being around his wife.
5: Uh-oh.
0: Because he is a mama's boy.
5: Aww. How old is his kid?
0: That's a good question. I don't know. He's not. I mean, he's a new baby. He's not that
5: 31.
7: The son. If it's the son, I know he has 2 daughters who I think are like.
0: Yeah.
7: One's like 8. One's 6. He's talking about his son.
0: Maybe 2. Maybe?
7: No, no, a couple months. I think.
0: Excuse me.
5: You know who knows? Ella, how old?
4: SNL.
5: Thank you.
7: The baby was just born a few months ago.
0: Well, Cody said he's fat, he's healthy, and he's a mama's boy.
5: Good.
0: Yeah. So that makes Cody just said I'm chopped liver when it comes to him. Okay, very sad day in the world of NASCAR yesterday. Wow, didn't see this one. Everybody was like, oh my gosh. Kyle Busch died yesterday as a result of an undisclosed severe illness, 41 years old. He did struggle with sinus issues during a race on May 10th. I think that was Watkins Glen is where they were at.
7: Yeah.
0: No word if that's related, but oh my gosh.
5: You were in that scene for a long time. You worked with NASCAR drivers. You had hosted a radio show on the weekends for NASCAR. What were some of your experiences?
0: Kyle was a great guy. There was a lot of people didn't like Kyle because Kyle, you know, his name was Rowdy because he was rowdy on the track. But the best, I told you this story before, I interviewed their mother, Kyle and Kurt. Remember, his brother used to race too. And I was like, who's your favorite driver? And she's like, Tony Stewart.
5: I remember that. It's so funny. Aww.
0: It was very funny, but very, very sad for he and the family he leaves behind, his wife, Samantha, and I think they had 2 kids, but just super sad, the age of 41. Okay, it seems like every season of Dancing with the Stars plays a little bit faster, a little bit looser, definition of the word star. I mean, when they first started, there was some star power, and it was really good.
5: You think the stars realize how much work it is to train, that you're not just showing up, that you've got to like work at it?
0: I think you are so right about that. Even with the local things that I've been involved with, emceeing shows and stuff like that for Dancing with the Stars, local things where they're raising money for charity, those people still have to give up 2 or 3 months of their life.
5: Didn't one of the stars lose like 10 pounds because of the training?
0: Oh, yes.
5: It's like insane.
0: Yeah. Yes. So here's a few people that they've asked that had they said yes, it would have been incredible, but they said no.
5: Okay.
0: Bill Clinton.
5: Wow.
7: Wow.
0: Bill Clinton shot him down, said nope. Charlie Sheen. Gail King. Lauren Conrad from The Hills. Rosie O'Donnell.
5: Wow.
0: Jamie Lee Curtis.
7: Woo!
0: Lindsay Lohan. Demi Moore. Betty White. Let's say Martha Stewart, John Stamos, Freddie Prinze Jr., Lance Armstrong, Weird Al Yankovic.
5: Do they just send an invite to every celebrity to see what would happen? Okay.
0: Mark Zuckerberg is going to take time to do Dancing with the Stars.
7: That would have been so funny to watch.
5: He's building his doomsday bunker.
0: Former Secretary of State Condoleezza Rice and Brooke Shields was also on that list. So, but that's a lot of star power.
5: They've gotten
0: some of those.
7: Yeah.
0: But they're still going. I mean, I think, season 30?
5: They invite stars the way a lot of people cook for Thanksgiving. Just cook, make everything, and whatever's left is left.
7: Exactly.
5: It's better to have too much
7: there
5: than not enough.
7: See who says yes.
5: Yep.
0: And Britney Spears, you know, she got arrested, I think it was in March, and it was a DUI, and she asked the cops who pulled her over if they would like to come to her house and partake of a certain food.
5: Yeah.
2: While we're talking, can you turn the vehicle off?
8: No, can I go follow you up there so I'm not on the street with all these people?
2: What if we have you get out of
8: my baby's right down there in a hotel room, please?
2: Here, how about this? What if we have you get out of the car, we'll put you in one of our cars, and we'll drive around the corner so we're somewhere that there's a bunch of people driving by?
8: No, I don't want to get...
0: Here's, you know, she got arrested, I think it was in March, and it was a DUI, and she asked the cops who pulled her over if they would like to come to her house and partake of a certain food.
5: Yeah.
2: While we're talking, can you turn the vehicle off?
8: No, can I go follow you up there so I'm not on the street with all these people?
2: What if we have you get out of
8: my baby's right down there in a hotel room, please?
2: Here, how about this? What if we have you get out of the car, we'll put you in one of our cars, and we'll drive around the corner so we're somewhere that there's a bunch of people driving by?
8: No, I don't want to get in your car, sir. You can come to my house. I'll make you food and lasagna or whatever you want. Oh, I have a pool. My babies are coming to my house tonight.
2: Get out of the car.
0: She keeps saying her babies.
5: Yeah.
0: Her kids are 20 years old.
5: I know. She's.
0: I know.
7: She's generous, at least.
5: She is. We say the same thing. I hope that she gets the help she needs.
0: I know. Yeah.
5: It's
0: really sad.
5: It's sad.
0: It really, really is.
5: Because it sounds like she's almost using a character voice, but that's.
0: I know.
5: That's the state, you know.
0: I'm Dallas, and that is The Dish.
5: Thank you, Dallas. We get back. It was one vote. One vote.
0: That's all it takes, baby.
5: One vote that finally, after 140 years, made one town finally sell alcohol.
0: And it made one state probably very unhappy.
5: Dallas knows all about it. Stay close.
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7: You and I have never met, but I'm willing to bet that there is something you would like to do, but you feel like you can't, that it's too hard, that you don't deserve it. A colleague of mine recently told me about this new book called Brave Shift, 30 Mindset Changes to Transform Your Life. It's written by a woman named Michelle Carrer. Carrer says the one thing most people forget when they set a goal is to attach a reason to it. Having that reason is big, because when you don't want to do something that's necessary to reach your goal, you can go back to your reason to find the motivation you need. Try to frame your goal as something you want to achieve, as opposed to being a bad part of yourself that you want to change. That will make you more likely to succeed, as will asking for help. All of us need it, and it makes people feel good to help you achieve your goals. I'm Dr. Sanjay Gupta, helping you live a better life.
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2: When I was headed into Sandy Springs down 400 this morning, I noticed there was a lot more people with me than there normally are. And I thought to myself, oh, y'all aren't going to work. You're road tripping somewhere else. If you're headed somewhere for the weekend, please be safe with your driving this weekend. And thanks for, I guess, for setting the tone for your weekend.
3: Oh, as you were going by the cop, going 20 miles over the speed limit? Yeah.
2: Let's talk about this. I happen to be on the phone with Dallas, having our pre-show conversation. Mm-hmm. Dallas, go ahead.
3: So he's going and we're talking. He's driving. He said, oh my God, I just messed this up.
4: Did you have the phone in your hands? Well, you're not connected to Bluetooth?
2: No, I was connected to Bluetooth. But,
3: he was going 75.
2: 76 in the left lane.
3: 76 in the left lane. I'm sure it was a 55-mile-an-hour zone.
4: To which slow at that time of morning.
2: To which I'm like, Dallas, I pushed my luck too many times. I'm going to get pulled over. I'm going to keep you on the phone so you get to hear the whole thing.
3: Oh.
2: Furthermore, I said, Dallas, and just unleash on me when he comes up to the window. I told you to slow down.
3: I said, if he pulls you over, put me on speaker.
2: I thought it would be a great idea because certainly someone's wife or someone close to them, like Dallas, was screaming at them on Bluetooth and the cop just laughed and walked away.
4: Probably.
2: That had to have happened before.
4: That's a great idea, yeah.
2: In the history of that, just get someone to scream.
3: Oh, he's not walking away. He's giving you a ticket.
2: Yeah, I'm.
4: Dallas would have been like, can you FaceTime with me real fast, officer?
2: Yes. Officer,
3: I need to tell you a few things.
2: This is Dallas.
3: I need to tell you how he rides in the express lane when he doesn't have anybody in the car with him because he thinks he can, even though
2: I told you this. There are certain hours you can do it in the midday outside of rush hour. You can do it.
4: Yeah, there are. There are the signs that say you can only ride in this lane between, I think it's like 9 to 5 or something.
3: Aren't you supposed to have a peach pass?
2: Tell my wife. So we're headed to your home state of Alabama, Dallas.
3: Yes.
2: There is a town in Alabama called Falkville.

0: That is the name of this town.
1: North Alabama.
0: It's in North Alabama.
1: Mm-hmm.
0: After they have had alcohol banned in that town for at least 140 years. 140 years. There's an election this week, and one of the things was, should we be able to sell alcohol? And by one vote, people voted in favor of alcohol sales.
1: Wow.
0: 116 to 115. Now, this town has 800 registered voters. Only 231 of them voted, so it wasn't really a passionate thing to get people out to the polls. There's one gas station. They're very excited about this. They said they're definitely going to be selling alcohol, but they want to do it in a way that's respectful. They're not going to sell it at the gas station. Instead, they want to build a standalone liquor store next door to the gas station to do it.
1: I just looked it up. I mean, when I was growing up in Alabama, there were so many dry counties, dry towns. There are at least, it says, as of the latest available data, Alabama has 27 dry counties.
0: Wow.
1: With those counties, many towns and cities are also dry by local option. So it's always controlled at county level.
0: Got it. Now, could this lead to, eventually, the lottery?
2: Ooh, it's like the gateway drug.
1: Yeah. I got to tell you, I don't know. I don't know that they'll ever pass it there. I have no idea. Mm. Because, I mean, where I grew up, there were just so many people against it. But yet, you know, like I tell
0: you. Like your own mother.
1: My mother, she'd come over to visit. She'd say, oh, let's stop and get a scratch off.
2: Well, yeah.
1: Mom, you voted against the lottery. Well, that's over there where we live, but it's different over here.
2: I can so understand being against gambling. It's not for everyone. I know some people have problems with it.
0: It can ruin lives.
2: Yes. But, you know, a scratch off, a $2 scratch off every now and then, you know, that's fun.
0: Yeah.
1: Yeah.
0: Oh, just got the first message of the morning. Kincaid, my luck ran out. I got my first speeding ticket this week. Can I ask you how fast, what was your infraction and what was the cost of that ticket, please?
1: Yes, that's exactly. And I want to know how long you've been driving.
0: Yeah. So. How many t-shirts do we have left for Smarter? Are we running low on stock? We have to order more, don't we? Because I've been dumb.
1: We got, I need to do like a t-shirt count over the weekend because I have them all at the house.
0: You do.
1: In the storage closet downstairs.
0: Just know that when you win Are You Smarter Than Kincaid, these are shirts that are located in the same, literally one drawer below Dallas's Unmentionables.
1: No,
0: in
1: it's
0: her house.
1: Not.
0: That's where they're kept.
1: They are not. They're downstairs in the storage closet. So
0: they're right underneath the unmentionables.
1: Someone said, I drove Harlan, Kentucky, the entire county except for one city was dry county, and my daddy would go over the mountain and get alcohol and bootleg alcohol.
0: My daddy would go. There should be a song. My daddy would go over the mountain.
1: Well, so where I grew up in Tallapoosa County, it was not dry, but I think the county over, I want to say Clay County, was dry, so everybody used to come to our county to buy.
0: Mm-hmm.
1: And then there was a, there's two little towns that I used to drive through all the time, Lineville and Ashland, Alabama.
0: Mm-hmm.
1: And there was this little store, and I think it was on the Ashland side, but it said First Chance when you're coming from Georgia, back into Alabama. First Chance, and then the front of the store said Last Chance.
0: Oh, that's great.
2: Amazing.
0: That's a cool sign.
1: So it was the Last Chance, First Chance store.
0: You want to go into the weekend with a story to tell? It either is, I was so much smarter than Kincaid. That dude's a dumbass. Why is he on the radio? Or, y'all, I lost to Kincaid really bad because we're about to play Are You Smarter Than Kincaid? We need a player right now at 470-474-1015. The game's next. The game is next.
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20: You know, I watched a video the other day about kids getting landlines at home. We haven't had a landline in my house in, I can't even tell you how long. But seeing these parents about my age being teleported back to their own childhoods, a simpler time before screens, was really powerful. And as for the kids, they sat and had conversations with their grandparents without multitasking or being distracted by a screen. I thought this was a great way to have kids stay in touch with family members and friends without getting sucked into the smartphone era too young. Of course, you need other people close by to hop on board as well if this is something that's going to work. Perhaps most important, I realized, these relics can be a great conversation starter with your children. You can talk about what it really means to be connected in this day and age. Things have changed a lot. I'm Dr. Sanjay Gupta, helping you live a better life.
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0: 6:42, 18 in front of 7 o'clock at New Country 101.5. It's Kincaid in Dallas. Thank you so much for listening. Appreciate you very much. Real quick, we're making a change to Are You Smarter Than Kincaid beginning today, because we have noticed, and you have definitely spoken out, we suspect there may have been shenanigans afoot with a couple players in the last few weeks or so here playing Are You Smarter Than Kincaid. We think that they may have been Googling things during long gaps in the answers. So to solve this, and I am adhering to this as well, we now have a 6-second timer that sounds like this. So you've got to answer your question. This was taken from years ago, my grandmother's clock in her kitchen. And then, so you've got to answer within the 6 seconds. Okay. The rest of the game remains the same.
1: And Kincaid also has to answer. So
0: I'm hearing as well.
1: So reiterating that you have to follow by the rules too.
0: Yep. So away we go.
2: Are you smarter than Kincaid?
0: Let's find out. I mean, by energy alone, Aaron is going to win this morning. Hi, Aaron. Good morning and welcome. What do you do?
3: Good morning. I'm a third grade teacher.
0: Oh, are you done? Oh, wow. Are you done?
3: No, we go until the kids come till next Thursday, and then there's a teacher work day on Friday. So I have another week.
0: Okay, another week. You're almost there. You see the finish line. It's going to be okay. Don't grab the beer from the person on the sidelines. Make sure you get water. I know you're parched. Okay. You just heard the change we're making. I believe in you. You're a teacher, which means she's going to win. How it works, there are 5 questions. I'm going to leave the room. I will come back in. And then you'll have all of them. I'll have none of them. But I'll feel good because a teacher won versus Kincaid, which is really good. All right. Aaron, I wish you the best. This is going to be so much fun this morning. So I'm going to leave the room.
4: All right, Lauren.
0: Lauren, you know where the button is, right?
1: Yep. This is our first time using the buzzer.
0: Got it.
1: Lauren will be keeping her finger on that trigger.
4: I will be.
1: Kincaid is out of the room.
3: This is a lot of pressure.
1: All right, Aaron, here we go. The buzzer doesn't, of course, start until I ask the question.
3: Yeah. Okay.
1: What is a baby horse called?
3: A colt.
1: Okay. Question number 2. What is the oldest soft drink in America?
3: Oldest soft drink in America. Oh my gosh. Mr. Pibb.
1: All right. Okay. Question number 3. What is the capital of Germany?
3: Berlin.
1: Okay. Question number 4. What's the culinary term for squid?
3: Calamari.
1: All right. And question number 5. What famous highway linked Chicago to Los Angeles?
3: Linked, like past tense or still around?
1: Oops, out of town.
4: I don't know. That timer has pressure.
1: I know.
0: So much quicker with the buzzer.
1: It does. And I got to tell you, Kincaid, that it adds a lot of pressure.
0: Wow.
1: Yeah.
0: Wow. It's a whole new dynamic.
1: Are you going to push your own button?
4: Or do you want me to come around and push it?
0: No, I mean, why stop now? Yeah, let's go ahead.
1: All right. Question number 1. What is a baby horse called?
0: A foal.
1: That is correct. Yes. Aaron said colt.
0: Oh, wow.
1: Yes. A foal is a baby horse. It doesn't matter if it's male or female up until the year or 1 year old.
0: I would have never known that.
1: Yeah. A male under 4 years old is a colt, and a female is a filly.
0: Thank you, equine queen.
1: All right.
0: Queen.
1: There's your equine lesson for this morning.
0: Thank you.
1: Question number 2. What is the oldest soft drink in America?
0: RC Cola?
1: No.
0: Oh.
1: Aaron, you were so close. You said Mr. Pibb. It's Dr. Pepper.
0: Was it really Dr. Really? Pepper?
1: Dr. Pepper, 1885. Oh, wow. Coke came along in 1886. Pepsi was 1898.
0: Somewhere Brian Waters is screaming at his radio.
1: Question number 3. What is the capital of Germany?
0: Berlin.
1: That is correct, Kincaid. All right.
0: Yeah, Berlin.
1: All right. Question number 4. What is the culinary term for squid?
0: The culinary term for squid. Not venison. No. Squid is
4: How did you not know this?
1: What?
0: Oh, calamari.
1: Oh my gosh.
4: I am so disappointed in you.
0: I cannot
1: believe you did not get that.
0: I am so sorry. The staff of Maggiano's just frowned.
1: All right. We are tied.
0: Oh, my gosh.
1: And this is question number 5. What famous highway linked Chicago to Los Angeles?
0: Oh, Kincaid, 66, Route 66.
1: That is correct. Aaron,
3: Karen.
1: I'm so sorry. You got two. He got three. So today you are not smarter, but you were fabulous.
4: Yes.
0: Thank you. Karen, by the way, we love our teachers. Take this weekend and just refresh and know that next week it'll be over before you know it. And thank you for everything you've done all year
1: for
0: the children.
1: Have a great summer.
4: Thank you.
3: Guys, have a great day.
0: We appreciate you very much. That was Erin. Thank you.
1: Oh, she was delightful.
0: I enjoyed that. That was fun.
1: Yeah, I like it. I do. I think adding the timer adds to it.
0: Well, now I'm going to go and read all the complaints via text. I'm sure someone hates it.
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9: You know, I watched a video the other day about kids getting landlines at home. We haven't had a landline in my house in I can't even tell you how long. But seeing these parents about my age being teleported back to their own childhoods, a simpler time before screens, was really powerful. And as for the kids, they sat and had conversations with their grandparents without multitasking or being distracted by a screen. I thought this was a great way to have kids stay in touch with family members and friends without getting sucked into the smartphone era too young. Of course, you need other people close by to hop on board as well if this is something that's going to work. Perhaps most important, I realized, these relics can be a great conversation starter with your children. You can talk about what it really means to be connected in this day and age. Things have changed a lot. I'm Dr. Sanjay Gupta, helping you live a better life.
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1: Sort of like a repeat of yesterday and the day before. 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
3: Minutes away from, but wait, there's more. And I'm shocked, that I have to be the one to tell you this, but I will. That's all I can say for right now. Dallas.
4: Wow.
3: Yep.
4: What a tease.
5: Yeah.
4: My goodness.
3: Yep.
4: Well, just imagine you're going to go to the graduation of your kindergartner, okay? You got a child. They're graduating. Kindergarten. Think this is going to be easy peasy.
5: So cute and fun.
4: Yeah, then you land up in the hospital.
5: Oh, no.
4: Yeah. The video that goes with this is insane. Lauren?
5: Would you guys try flavored baked beans?
3: Yes.
5: Well, let me tell you.
4: What flavor?
5: Well, yeah. I will tell you the three new flavors that are going to be out this summer.
3: Okay, did you just trick me?
4: I got to hear those first.
3: She's going to trick me. I can see it. All right, there are tricks. All right, hang on, please.

0: But wait, there's more. It's sponsored by Oxydine Law. We play to win.
1: But wait, there's more.
2: New Country 101.5.
0: Y'all, AAA says that they're predicting a record number of Americans will travel this summer.
3: I'm shocked. You don't say.
4: Jeez. Are you kidding me?
0: How did you not know? Dallas comes in. What are you doing for But Wait? I'm like, oh, I don't know.
4: You lied to me.
0: I did. That's going
4: to
0: be my second But Wait.
4: You were going to talk about some fireworks in Walmart. Somebody stealing jewelry.
0: That'll be the other But Wait. AAA says they expect 45 million people to travel this year up a notch. You threw your horse that my kid made for you with his
4: I want it back. I was just throwing it at you.
0: Hold on.
4: Thank you.
0: AAA says that they expect a lot of people to get on the road right now.
4: Mm-hmm.
0: And, that's what AAA
4: about
0: says.
4: About that?
3: Who would have thought?
0: 39.1 million people are going to drive, 3.7 going to fly, 2.2 million are going to use some other form of transportation because of gas prices, I assume walking. Thank you, AAA.
3: Wow.
0: AAA.
3: I would have never thought.
0: I was praying that you wouldn't see the messages because our savvy listeners were like, nope, Kincaid is going to tell us what AAA says.
4: Well, I saw someone mention that and I thought, no, he's not.
0: Yes,
4: he's not going to talk about that.
0: Why break tradition? Okay, if you're new to the show, let me explain. Every year, before every major holiday, whether it's, it doesn't matter what the holiday, if there's a 3-day weekend and it's a major driving holiday where we're about to go somewhere, AAA butts in and tells you the obvious, which is, and it's always AAA says more drivers on the road this weekend. AAA says the airport's going to be great. Yeah, you know this. AAA doesn't need to say it anymore.
3: Hey, I'm shocked. I am shocked.
4: Mm-hmm. AAA told my mother-in-law they were coming, and 7 hours later, they showed up.
3: Wow.
0: AAA says that Clay's going to invite more house guests over from college that Lauren didn't expect.
3: No, not for a while.
0: AAA says. But wait, there's more. I'm sorry, Dallas.
4: All right. Okay, we know with high school graduations, a lot of times, especially if it's a huge graduating class, there's only so many seats allowed.
3: Yeah, like sometimes they'll give out tickets to the family, too.
4: Right.
3: Yeah.
4: And sometimes family only gets, you know, two tickets, whatever. Okay, this was just a kindergarten graduation. It was going on in Ohio yesterday. One woman ended up in the hospital and another went to jail because Jessica Anderson, 28, allegedly started cursing out parents who tried to take some of the seats that she was hogging. So,
3: what?
4: You know, kind of like the beach chair.
3: Okay,
4: she put a towel down.
3: Reserving
4: or whatever.
3: Seats.
4: I don't know if she put a towel down. I don't know what she was doing. But another parent of a graduating student told the outlet that he tried to calm her down but could only get a few words out before her family jumped in. As I'm arguing with Jessica, I literally don't remember anything. I just know I was sucker punched.
3: Wow.
4: At a kindergarten graduation, five men in her family surged out of their seats, dogpiled on him. The wild video obtained by the outlet showed several people jumping on this man who lay just down on the ground while others tried to yank them all apart.
3: And were the kindergartners on stage already, or were they behind? You know how like they wait usually out in like the hallway or classroom or whatever?
4: I don't think that they were actually in there yet
3: because
4: everybody was still getting seated and she had saved all these seats. Anyways.
0: We got to do better.
4: Yeah.
0: We've got to do better.
4: Unbelievable. So there was another lady stepped in, and that's when she and this Anderson woman started fighting. She slammed her face into a metal chair. Yep. And then she was hospitalized, required stitches, and Anderson went to jail.
5: I'm having a baby!
0: Wrong button. I'm sorry.
4: Oh,
0: I'm sorry.
3: Wow.
4: Lauren will post this video.
3: Yes, yeah, it'll go up on the Facebook
4: page. The caption will be, how not to act at your child's graduation.
3: Can't believe we have to say it, but
4: I know,
3: you shouldn't do this.
4: But apparently, we do. Lauren.
3: Okay. Bush's Baked Beans, they just released a new lineup of limited edition baked beans, but they're not your typical backyard barbecue style that you would think.
4: Okay.
3: Now, tell me if you guys would try these. It's a no for me, but I think some people are going to really like these.
0: What do we have?
3: The new flavors are dill pickle.
0: Yes.
3: Apple pie.
0: Yes.
4: Okay. Now, if you've never put a can of apple filling in your baked beans, you're missing out on life because it's fantastic.
3: Well, I guess I'm missing out then. Okay.
0: And never eaten a can of apple filling directly because you were drunk.
3: Oh, what?
4: Gross.
3: That's a story for another time.
0: Yes,
4: and what's the other one?
3: The final one, Rocket Pop. You know those pops of red, white,
4: and blue? White, and blue?
3: Yes.
4: Okay. I don't want that in my beans.
3: Yeah. I don't think any of them are going to taste good.
4: I've had the apple pie. And the apple pie mixed, you know, with onions and seasoning and stuff in the beans is really, really
3: okay,
4: good.
3: Okay, I'll take your word for it.
4: Yeah.
3: But the pickle version, they say it leans towards savory with a tangly dill sauce, while the apple pie...
0: It's tangly?
3: Tangy, whatever.
5: I'm reading fast over here.
0: My dill is tangly.
4: Well, your whatever. Dill ain't doing nothing.
3: They say that the rocket popped one is going to be cherry, lime, and blue raspberry flavored. So
4: I don't want that in my beans.
3: Yeah, I don't think that mixes well. Mm-mm. The company says it's all about bringing unexpected flavors to summer cookouts and sparking conversations at the table. That's definitely going to spark a few conversations, I think.
4: The conversation is going to be, my God, these beans are horrible.
0: It's going to spark a massive explosion. That is just dangerous.
3: That's where my mind was going. I think this is going to spark something else going on later on in the bathroom. But if you're curious, the flavors are only around for a limited time, with some already showing up in stores and others dropping online. So if you want to get your hands on these to try them, if you have a barbecue this weekend, maybe let us know. If you try one of these, let us know.
0: Please, if you're curious, and someone will be and they'll try it. I'm sure we'll have a full report when we get back next week.
3: Yep. Yeah. But wait, that's all.
0: Thank you.

0: 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Got a My Little Secret? 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Dallas has no problem coming in this weekend on her own time to record your My Little Secret. She's totally okay with that on a holiday weekend. She said, Kay, I'll edit you in later. I'll record them all weekend. If we have secrets,
1: just
0: I'll come
1: in. Just text her. I don't know what you're smoking over there, but...
0: That's what Dallas says. So. This morning's My Little Secret. Here's a little bit.
2: I caught my brother-in-law staring at...
0: What do you think he was staring at, the brother-in-law? Well,
1: asset.
0: We'll have a whole answer for you next.
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8: You know, I watched a video the other day about kids getting landlines at home. We haven't had a landline in my house in I can't even tell you how long. But seeing these parents about my age being teleported back to their own childhoods, a simpler time before screens, was really powerful. And as for the kids, they sat and had conversations with their grandparents without multitasking or being distracted by a screen. I thought this was a great way to have kids stay in touch with family members and friends without getting sucked into the smartphone era too young. Of course, you need other people close by to hop on board as well if this is something that's going to work. Perhaps most important, I realized, these relics can be a great conversation starter with your children. You can talk about what it really means to be connected in this day and age. Things have changed a lot. I'm Dr. Sanjay Gupta, helping you live a better life.
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5: Storms and sun and storms again, a high of 81.
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2: Hey, my little secret is I was at a pool party and I caught my brother-in-law staring at me in a bathing suit. I lost count at 14 times he stared at my butt.
3: It's amazing that you know, but he is not smooth. It's amazing that you noticed him on 14 different occasions staring at you.
4: Wait a minute. How do you know he's staring at your butt? You got eyes in the back of your head.
2: He didn't make it very subtle. He was real obvious about it. I wouldn't be surprised if everybody noticed.
4: Well, do you think everybody was staring at you? First of all, how great looking is your butt?
2: I mean, I think it's pretty good.
4: Yeah, so you're going to get stares for sure.
3: Dallas is defending your brother-in-law.
4: Well, I'm not defending him. I'm just saying, you know, it's like Lauren, our producer. I mean, she's got like the best back end I think I've ever seen in my life. And it just... You can't help but look.
3: I don't know what you're talking. I don't see that in people. I just think professionally, she's been a tremendous asset to the show without staring at her actual asset.
4: Well, you know what I'm saying. When somebody's got a great looking butt, you can't help but stare.
3: Unless it's your brother-in-law.
2: Brother-in-law.
3: Was your husband there? His brother? Was there other family members? So it's not just the four of you at the pool. Are there kids there?
2: Oh, it was a huge pool party. Whole family, friends, kids. Grandparents.
3: Did you catch him looking at grandma too?
4: That's grandma's
2: butt.
4: He was
2: not staring at grandma's butt.
3: Does grandma have a dump truck or a power scooter?
2: A power scooter.
4: Okay, listen, here's my thing. When it's something like this, you just have to kind of like nip it in the bud. You should have looked at him and said, "Hey, why don't you take a picture? It'll last longer."
3: So. Now, what do you do? Do you confront him? Did you say anything to him? Are you going to tell your husband, hey, your brother's a perv? Because if you saw him 14 times, there's probably, four dozen more times you didn't
4: see. Yeah, but I bet everybody else there was looking, too.
2: You know, I don't know what to do because I don't think I should tell my husband.
4: I say leave it alone, girl. Just let it go.
3: Okay, I'm sorry. You're going to have to text Dallas a picture of it, and we'll make a decision. It's like when the refs have to go look at an instant replay. We're going to we'll have further guidance after we see the photo.
4: I'm just saying when a good-looking woman with a great body is standing around in a bathing suit, people are going to look. You can't help it. And if it looks really good, people look even longer.
2: But 14 times?
4: Honey, it was probably 24. You don't even know about the other 10.
3: Your brother-in-law, was his wife there? Is he married?
2: He's not married.
4: Well, okay. There you go.
3: Is he single?
2: He is single,
3: He lonely? Okay, so he's single, he's lonely, and you were there.
4: And he likes a good-looking booty.
2: I guess so.
4: Yeah. I say keep this secret. Why ruffle everybody's feathers?
3: And I say deep fry that turkey.
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0: 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Maya, you had a lot of comments about this morning's My Little Secret.
1: I caught my brother-in-law staring at...
0: Her butt. And you had a lot of questions that you texted into 470-474-1015 that we can't answer. For instance, did she have on a thong?
2: Oh, yeah, we should have asked that.
0: Like, was she wearing a thong bathing suit?
2: I'm mad at myself. I didn't ask that.
0: Because that is, yeah, it's an eye magnet. You can't help but look right when there's a thong. And then, moments ago, our own Lauren.
3: Oh.
0: Can I go ahead.
3: I don't care.
0: At the gym, there's one woman in particular. You've never talked to this woman. You don't know this woman. However, you admire this woman as much as anyone could admire somebody else.
3: She's got the hottest body. Like, the girl's got it going on. So when we're at the gym together, I find myself staring at her because I'm jealous and I want to know what workout she's doing so I can do them.
2: I would go over and ask her. She would probably be flattered. I'd be like, hey, girl, what are you doing? Because I need to look something like that.
3: I know, but she's always so locked in and she's got the headphones on, the ones that go over like the top of your head, yeah, not like the little earbuds.
2: Right.
3: She's always just so locked in. And I admire her for her because she looks so good. So sometimes people just stare not because they're judging, because you look good.
2: Yeah.
0: Now I have a follow-up question. You know how that you will take photos without the person's knowledge when they have an outfit that you like, but have you
3: taken photos of her at the gym doing workouts?
0: Because if a guy did that.
3: Oh, and even for a girl, I think that's crossing a
0: yes
3: line, because I just look, if I see she's doing a certain type of lunge move, I just look that up on my own. It's not like I'm
2: right
3: gonna secretly record her. That's, I think, yeah, I hate when I see cameras at the gym. I understand some people like to record their workouts so they can see how their form is, mm-hmm, and see, and
2: right,
3: or so if they have their own gym page, that's totally fine
0: but
3: and cool.
0: But when someone else is doing it.
3: But I think people need to be so respectful of other people in the gym and make sure, hey, if you're recording, just try to only get you in the shot as much as you possibly can, because not everybody's that wants to be recorded.
0: Lauren,
2: that is so true.
0: Now, if no one caught you, if no one would see you, would just once
3: would take a photo of her?
0: So you had the inspiration.
3: Oh no,
0: no,
3: no, no, no, no.
0: Okay.
3: That's, gym is totally different compared to just an outfit.
0: All right,
3: out in the wild, that's different.
2: Would you take a picture?
0: It's different, huh?
2: Huh?
0: Look at my camera roll and get back to me.

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2: I know what Dallas is going to say. Well, I have people who are coming over to work at my house today. There's plenty of people going to work today. Well, it's because you're serving watercress sandwiches, and everyone knows, and that's why.
3: Oh, I mean, they line up
2: for your watercress sandwiches. They line up at Dallas's house.
3: Okay.
2: You got people coming over to work on the pool today, and that's fine.
3: I do. Shout out to Bud Benefil and his team coming out to try to figure out what's going on. Where my leak's at. Where my salt's going.
2: Dallas is leaking. We have to figure out what's going on. There's an issue in her backyard, so Bud's coming over to...
4: They're going to plug up the leak.
2: Yep, to solve the mystery. So, I was thinking that we like to do this before a lot of different weekends where people might be off on Monday and a lot of people are gone. There's always one person who, and I'm going to be kind here, who is entrusted, who can be counted on, who is the only one who didn't say no and thus is stuck on work island. You are literally the one listening right now at your work. You have set the AC to 49. You don't
3: 49?
2: Care. Yeah, because you're the only one in the office. You're the only one in the workplace.
3: Well, you're going to be frozen to death by 5.
2: They'll find your frozen body on Tuesday. You are literally holding down work island. You are the last. Everybody else is on vacation or they called out sick or whatever. And you are holding down work island. It is time for you to represent. Tell us what you do and how important you are, or how you're really bad at saying no and having a work-life balance. If you are the last one left on work island, if you're the only one at your job, you know when you go into work, you have a whole routine. And I order food and I sit there. It's not about doing work, but just occupying space for 6 hours. Let us know what it's like being the only one on work island. Here's how you talk to us. 470-474-1015. Your calls and texts are brought to you by GetTheRing.com. If you're the only one at work today, let's hear from you.

0: Y'all, we had both our collars fall off, speaking of the fall. Both collars just fell off. They just hung up. They got nervous.
1: Well,
0: I don't know what happened.
1: They may have just lost their signal. That happens a lot, you know.
0: Ship to shore, call back. Okay. 470-474-1015. That's our number. If you know that when you get to work this morning, if you're on your way, you're going to be the only one in the office because you're left on work island while everyone enjoys the weekend because your workplace trusts you, or you're just really bad at saying, no, I can't work. You're just really bad. I'll read you a couple messages while I wait for the phone to ring. It's me. I'm the logistics coordinator, and I have to work today and tomorrow. My work-life balance sucks. LOL. I'm headed to the game show and took not one but two nanny jobs this weekend. I didn't even think that it was Memorial Day weekend, but I'm helping my clients out both Saturday and Sunday. Plus, I make incredible money working for the weekend. Oh, will you take care of kids? Absolutely.
1: Yeah.
0: Hold on. Good morning. You're live on the radio. Are you on your own at Work Island? Hello.
2: Hey. Hello.
0: Yes. Hi.
2: Hi. So every Friday, I work in a shop. We restore classic cars.
0: Sweet.
2: Every single Friday, everyone leaves before 12 o'clock. So a lot of times, if you have to work late, make up hours in the week, the whole shop is gone. So what I do on a Friday is I get to lock in, really work hard, and yeah, that's what we do.
0: That makes sense.
1: Good for you.
0: When no one's coming in to bother you and, you know, talk about TV shows and whatnot.
1: Have you ever restored a 1979 Trans Am like Smokey and the Bandit?
2: No, all we do is it's one specific brand. So
1: oh,
2: I work for Porsche,
1: okay.
2: Restoring classic cars, yes.
1: I got
0: you. Cool.
1: That is very cool.
0: Did you ever work?
2: All old Porsches.
0: Okay. I'm going to see if you can solve a myth for me while we have you on the phone. Did you ever work at a dealership in the service department before you did this?
2: I did not, but most of our technicians did, yes.
0: Got it. Can you confirm something? I had heard that they do a lot of work overnight, that there's third shift and they fix a lot of things overnight to meet the demand, and that a lot of people will actually sleep inside these luxury vehicles overnight and take naps when the work's late. Yes, I've heard this.
2: I've heard rumors.
0: Okay.
2: I've heard rumors.
0: No one's, it's like,
2: testify.
0: It's like learning the fraternity handshakes. They'll never teach you the only new rumors.
1: Oh, yeah.
0: Thank you. I appreciate you very much. Thank you, sir.
1: I think from the sound of his voice, he's taking a nap.
0: No, he's fine. Good morning. You're live on the radio. Are you left on Work Island all by yourself?
3: Well, no, not necessarily. Mm-hmm. I'm general maintenance at Northside Hospital of Atlanta.
0: Cool.
3: And on the days before a holiday, we get to leave at 1:30 instead of 3 o'clock. But on Monday, actual holiday, I will be the only one. Well, there'll be four of us total for the whole hospital. It's a 3,800-bed hospital.
0: Yeah,
1: you've
0: got to hold it down because you're in charge of crucial systems. And what is something that you don't want to fix, that you know when you're the only one there on Monday, this thing will probably break and you're going to have to call somebody in to help you? What do you think it might be if it happens?
3: Probably a roof leak.
0: A roof leak? Oh, no, that's not what you want.
1: No,
3: not really, especially if it's in like bone marrow and you have to suit up.
0: Yeah.
3: But other than that, it's just four of
0: us. I'm sorry, did you say there's a chance that there could be a bone marrow leak?
1: Yeah, no.
3: No, a roof leak and bone marrow.
0: Oh, got it. Okay, yeah, you don't want that. No.
1: Okay. Wow.
0: No. Thank you, sir. I hope none of it happens and you have an easy day and a fantastic weekend. Good morning. You're live on the radio. Are you going to be left by yourself on Work Island?
4: Not necessarily by myself, mm-hmm. but I'm a nurse. I'll be the only one in my family that doesn't get to be off this weekend.
0: Well, you know that we love and appreciate our nurses, and without you, medical care, just there wouldn't be any. I mean, no one ever did a DIY blood draw. Dallas could do it, but I can't do it.
1: Yeah, I probably could.
0: No! The chills. We love our nurses, and thank you for doing what you do and helping out people. Thank you so much for listening. Have a really fantastic weekend. Thank you.
1: Okay, yes. The guy that just called that works at the hospital.
0: Yes. Yeah.
1: That brings up a great subject.
0: Yes.
1: Think about all the people that work at a specific place that have nothing to do with what goes on there, but they have to take care of the things that are just general, like air conditioning and plumbing and all that. He has to go in a place where bone marrow is being extracted. Mm-hmm. I mean, that's crazy.
5: Yeah, you're right. It's like they have to be specially trained.
1: Because, right.
5: Yeah, what if body fluids?
0: Ask my wife about when she had her first child, Xander, and so many people had been in and out of the room and she had just given birth. She had the C-section. They're checking all the scars. They're checking everything.
1: Right.
0: So she was just, at that point, she was just used to being exposed to everybody.
1: Right.
0: Well, the guy delivering her lunch walks in, and she's breastfeeding. She's got a boob out. This guy walks in. I've got your, whoa. And he freaks out because he sees my wife half naked. She's like, I don't care. Just come in and put the food down. Thank you.
1: Wow.
0: So, yeah.
1: Yeah, I
0: good point, Dallas.
1: I just had thought of that when he said I went the bone marrow, and he's just in charge of taking care of maintenance and all that kind of stuff.
0: Any business, think about even at, even at a certain place where people dance to make money at a certain place.
1: Yeah.
0: There's a business manager. Think about that.
5: Their AC might go out sometimes. Somebody's got to come in.
0: Oh, could you imagine being an HVAC guy?
5: And you're going to want to take that job.
0: Do you think that they would try not to pay you and just let you hang out? Yeah, they would totally try to.
5: Probably,
0: yeah.
5: Maybe.
0: Let's work out a deal.
5: Stay
1: That's
5: for the
1: so
5: show.
1: Crazy.
0: Yeah. Completely changing things up right now. If you'd like to cool off, we've got a 4-pack of passes right now. Six Flags Whitewater. They are now open daily as of today.
1: Woo-hoo!
0: All summer, and enjoy that. Caller 5, you got a 4-pack of passes right now at 470-474-1015. 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
1: Heck yeah.
2: Six Flags Whitewater, sir. What's your name?
1: Justin.
2: Justin, where are you calling from, my friend?
1: Oxford.
2: Oxford. Enjoy all the fun that is Six Flags Whitewater. They're now open daily. Hang on, buddy. We'll grab all your info. Let's see if Dallas gets offended or completely agrees with the rudest things that wedding guests could possibly do.
3: Oh, I can't wait to hear this.
2: Next.

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2: I almost forgot to mention. Next time we have to win Dan and Shay tickets at 8:35 this morning. And then all weekend. It's a long weekend of Dan and Shay tickets.
3: Wow.
2: 3 days.
3: That is awesome.
4: Lots of Dan and Shay.
3: That's right.
4: Who doesn't want that?
2: On 101.5.
3: It's going to be an October concert, too. That's going to be so nice.
2: The weather will be...
3: Under the stars at Ameris.
2: Hi. It's people who live in Georgia complaining about the humidity this morning. I'm sorry. It was a little too much this morning. I'm sorry.
4: It's a little muggy out there.
3: Yeah. I got to tell you, when I walked outside this morning, I was like, oh, Lord, it feels like August.
4: Mm-hmm. It's officially the season of, I'm not doing my hair because it's just going to get ruined once I walk out.
2: I know. That meme of the guy behind the tree, like, licking his lips, that's the HVAC contractor's going, all right, either you call me now to do a pre-check on your system, or you call me later when it stopped working.
3: So exactly.
2: They're about to make, the two people who make money, the people who run places of weddings this summer, and the HVAC people making a ton of money this summer.
4: Oh, yeah.
2: Speaking of weddings, good morning, it's Kincaid in Dallas. Wedding season in full effect. It is happening right now. And a lot of folks getting married have put together a comprehensive list of things. Please, these are rude things for us, those people who've been invited to weddings. The rudest things that we can do at a wedding. Tell me if you agree or disagree, Dallas and Lauren.
4: Okay.
2: Talking during speeches, especially talking loudly when someone is giving a speech.
4: Yes, rude.
3: That's rude.
4: Yeah.
2: Answering our phone during the speeches.
3: What?
2: Or answering our phone during the ceremony.
4: Extremely rude.
3: Oh, my gosh.
2: Yes,
3: you shouldn't even
2: have
3: it turned on during the ceremony.
2: And do we need to tell people? It's funny, like a movie theater. Before you go in for a ceremony, don't.
3: Right.
2: I told you, I was at a funeral where someone had a ringtone of a duck quacking. And
4: it
2: made everyone laugh at the funeral, which was fun at that moment. It put the fun in funeral. But no, please turn your phones off for weddings. No one wants to hear that.
3: Mm-mm.
2: Now, tell me what you think of when you hear this, because I had a thought in my mind. I want to know what y'all think. Causing a self-centered disruption during the wedding.
3: That's terrible.
2: What do you think that, in my mind, what do you think that means?
3: A husband and wife getting into an argument.
4: Yes.
3: You know,
2: I can see that.
4: Or like a wardrobe malfunction, or drank a little too much, and you're now all of a sudden the life of the party. You're going around talking to everyone. You're busting out moves on the dance floor no one's ever seen before.
2: You becoming the main character.
4: Yes.
2: I like that. Or what was in my mind is you, and no wedding DJ should ever relinquish the microphone to a guest, no matter how much they tip you. But some unscrupulous wedding DJs, and make sure if you're getting married, hey, as a former wedding DJ, you tell them, don't let anyone have the microphone. Don't do it. Because what will happen, someone will come over and they'll take the mic and they'll give their own speech they think is hilarious, which will make everyone upset. Or, hey, everybody, I just, congratulations to the couple. Mary Beth.
4: Oh.
2: We've been together.
3: Oh, yeah.
2: We've been together for 18 years. We're probably going to die soon, so... Will you marry me?
4: I guess after 18 years, it's time. Yes, the worst. You are the worst if you do that.
2: You are the
3: worst.
2: I have
3: never known anyone that has proposed at somebody else's wedding. Have y'all?
2: Yes.
4: No, I do not.
3: What?
2: Yes. It happened like that.
4: Really?
2: Yes.
4: Oh,
2: because you get alcohol, you get people and emotions. They think it's the right time in the right place.
3: Well, did he have a ring?
2: No.
3: Oh.
2: There's so much.
4: No, okay.
2: Hold on. He said... There's so much love in the room tonight, I want to add to it. No, sir, don't add to it.
4: No, please. We don't need your love in the room.
3: Mm-mm. Mm-mm.
2: Other things that people said were disrespectful to the bride and groom. Breaking with preferences and customs. Wearing white, like an entire solid white dress to the wedding. I think you can if you ask the bride ahead of time. Do you think it's tacky to show up in a white dress?
4: Yes, unless I know some people. So there's this new trend going on where you do black and white weddings, and you can only wear black or white dresses. And the bride does not mind if the girls show up in a off-white cream type of dress.
3: Yeah, that would not have bothered me at all.
4: That needs to be stated beforehand.
2: Some said, "Do not show up at the wedding empty-handed. At least bring a card."
4: Yeah. Or if you actually, no, I take that back. A lot of people send gifts through beforehand.
3: Mm-hmm. Right.
4: So that's different.
2: Which brings it up. If the couple has a registry, that means those are specific things they're asking for. Do not go rogue and spend money on a gift that you think they would like. Stick with what they said they wanted.
4: Yeah, I'd agree with that because we had that happen where somebody sent us plates that we didn't put on our registry and we're kind of just like, we already have plates.
2: Thank you so much, but
4: we didn't need this.
2: Oh, what's their number? Let's call them and tell them that gift's awful.
4: We ended up using them. Oh. It was just we had more plates than we needed. We're overflowing with plates now.
3: There's nothing you can do better for a couple getting married than giving them money.
2: True.
4: That's all we want. Just give us money.
2: Do the New York, New Jersey cash handshake.
3: Yeah.
4: Please.
2: That is, and make sure your arm.
3: Put it in my palm, baby. Yep.
2: Yes.
4: Or you also, can just make it rain at that point. I don't care.
2: Throw the money at them. The bride loves catching ones and fives off the floor. Don't bring kids to the wedding that were not invited.
4: Yeah.
3: Yeah.
2: Uninvited family members should never just show up. So in other words, if you were the uncle and you didn't have a good relationship and you think that night is the night to apologize for whatever happened 15 years ago, not there, nope, not the venue. Then. Don't do it. You weren't invited. And lastly, the rudest thing we can do as wedding guests, RSVPing that we're going to be there. And then becoming a no-show.
4: Yeah. Yep. Yeah, because they've already paid for your plate or they've already saved you a spot. That is so rude.
2: That's why you at least show up. They're not going to notice that you weren't there for the ceremony. Show up for the reception and Irish goodbye. That is the best thing you could do.
4: What is the rudest thing that you had happen at one of your guys' weddings? We had somebody come up to Clay and say, so when are you coming back to work, man? Because he had taken the week off for the honeymoon and a
2: that
4: couple days
2: awful.
4: Off before the
3: what?
4: Wedding. Yeah,
2: straight
4: he
2: to
4: said
2: jail.
4: He said it in a kind of joking way. He thought he was being funny, but it also was a little serious of like, hey, man, like you've had a couple days off. You got all next week off. Like, when are you coming back?
2: Don't worry about it. It's my wedding. Yeah. Maybe don't talk
3: after
2: about
3: my
2: work.
3: My honeymoon's over.
2: Yeah, yeah, I think if you invite coworkers, you talking about work, talking what? About yes. work at your wedding is probably the rudest thing you could do.
4: Yeah, we were both
3: why
4: just
3: was
4: like,
3: that person even thinking that?
4: I don't know.
2: I mean, I would say what happened at my wedding. I would say drinking your face off and going through the allotted bar tab in about an hour would be, you know.
3: Well, you should have known that. I mean, how many radio people did you have at your wedding?
2: Too damn many, Dallas. Too damn many.
3: Kennesaw to Canton.
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0: This is New Country 101.5. We're Kincaid in Dallas. We were talking about things that wedding guests can do that are entirely rude. This makes me so sad. And how many people came to your wedding? They said, at my wedding, I only got 2 cards total, so my gifts were about $100. That made me sad.
1: Aww.
0: Out of everybody, how many people did you have at your wedding?
1: Yeah, that's really rude.
0: Makes me sad. Another person had exes at the wedding, and they fought.
1: Ooh.
0: That's not good. Why? You talk about that is... Oil and water? No, it's not. That is like matches and what's flammable, Dallas, please. You're good with the fire.
2: Well, I mean, here's the thing. I mean, that's like gasoline and matches.
0: Yes.
1: Yeah.
2: That's what you're looking for. If you've got a mom and you've got a dad and they're divorced and their daughter's getting married.
0: Oh, yeah.
2: And they've got their new significant others there.
1: Yes, I've seen that.
2: Sometimes chaos will
0: arise. We talked about this yesterday. I think that you know, would it be better? I know they get offended. It'd be better if neither of you invited your significant others because it's going to make the other one mad.
2: But you can't get away from that, though, if the husband and the wife have a daughter and they're divorced.
1: Yeah.
2: The mom and dad are both going to be there.
1: And also, sometimes the step-parents, like, they've been in that person, the child who's getting married, like, their whole entire life. They've also done an equal part.
0: Hold on.
1: Exactly.
0: They should be there. Fine. Here, this is going to solve everything. All right. The wedding festivities start. The first seating is at 1 o'clock, and that is with the volatile parents. And then everybody else, 5 o'clock.
2: No.
0: Second seating.
2: You can't do that. Everybody just has to get along for that one day.
0: No, first and second seating. No, Dallas, please.
2: You're not on a cruise today.
0: And then there's a midnight buffet for exes. Your exes. When we get back, we got Dallas's dish.
2: We're going to talk about Ella Langley and what her goals are. And Cody Johnson lets us know why he's just chopped liver these days. I'll tell you all about it coming up during the dish.
0: Was he invited to the midnight buffet instead of the first or second seating?

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1: Ella Langley just won 7 ACM awards this past weekend, but she still got things to do on her list.
2: SNL, musical guest, and then one day, host it maybe, sell out a stadium. I want to act. So I'd love to start doing that in the next year. There's so many venues that I want to play. I want to headline Red Rocks. I've opened Red Rocks, but I've never headlined Red Rocks. Have a saxophone in my band. I can keep going on my goals. I really think of plenty more every day.
3: It's good to have goals.
1: I think so, too.
3: It gives you something to look forward to.
4: Can we get this girl a saxophone?
1: I know.
4: How hard can that be?
1: Yeah, really.
3: Real quick. Dallas, what are your goals? Go ahead.
1: My goals? Oh, just to enjoy the weekend, lay down with my puppies, love on my animals, have something good to eat. That's my goals.
3: That's nice.
4: Nice.
3: Lauren.
4: My goals is to have a great weekend, not drink too much, be really present and have fun, and get back here nice and well rested and ready for the week.
3: That's really cool. That's
1: what's
3: great.
1: Yours?
3: Well, I'm glad you asked, Alice. Tomorrow, I start on the highest dose of my Wegovy. And my goal is no flowers. I want a flower-free weekend.
1: Oh, I hope you have a flower-free weekend. Same.
3: Because this, you know, remember, I got really nauseous last time I upped it to the dose. I had to stay on that dose for 2 months, so.
1: Oh, by the way, I wish I had known. I could have brought you some Zofran. You could have taken the Zofran when you took your Wegovy.
3: It'll be okay.
1: Because that keeps you from getting nauseous.
3: I don't want flowers, so it'll be okay. And by the way, thank you. See all the comments on the pictures and all the.
4: Yes, yeah. You got over 1,000 likes.
3: You made me feel so great. There was a side-by-side picture. Apparently, I lost some weight. I don't see it. I feel better, but
1: you are smoking crack.
4: I can't believe you don't see it.
3: That's how I lost that weight. Thank you for the comments. The runner, Kincaid in Dallas, Instagram and Facebook.
1: And that was the first thing he said. That picture popped up on my memories from last year.
3: I said, that today.
1: I said, Kay, look at this picture. And I said, wear that shirt. Let's take another picture. And he's like, I can't really tell. I've lost any weight. Well, you must be blind.
4: Yeah. It's the body.
3: Thank you.
4: You look incredible.
3: Y'all are driving the change, and I love you. Thank you.
1: Amazing.
3: I'm sorry. I didn't mean to hijack the dish. Thank you.
1: That's okay. Text me tomorrow. Let me know how it's going with the new pill.
3: You want to see my flowers?
1: No, I don't know. Okay. No, I didn't say that.
4: Yeah, just let us know how it's going.
1: Yeah. I said, just let me know how it's going. I hope it goes well for
3: me
1: you.
3: Too.
1: I'm going to say a little prayer for you.
3: Thank you.
1: Cody Johnson might be the entertainer of the year, but he says he's chopped liver when it comes to his little boy. His new son, he says, yep, he's a mama's boy. He's fat. He's healthy. He's a mama's boy. So he's loving on the mom right now. But, when he gets a little bit older and he's wearing his own little Wranglers and his cowboy boots, he's got a little belt buckle. He's like, Daddy, put me on that horse.
3: If he's like my son, he'll know that you're the one who'll buy him cheese Danish at the grocery store.
1: Okay.
3: Yep.
1: All right. Yep. Very sad news in the world of NASCAR yesterday. Kyle Busch passed away at the age of 41. Undisclosed severe illness. He struggled with sinus issues during a race on May 10th, but no word if that's related or not. So, not sure what happened.
3: So sad.
1: Holy cow. Leaves behind his wife, Samantha.
4: It's very shocking.
1: And two little kids. Mm. Not every season of Dancing with the Stars is like, oh my gosh, look who they've got on there this year. As a matter of fact, it hasn't been like that since season one. So I found a list of people that they've asked, but the stars turned them down. And that list includes
3: Wilford Brimley.
5: Diabetes.
1: No. Mm-mm. No. I don't think they ask him. Bill Clinton, Charlie Sheen, Gayle Keane, Demi Moore, Betty White, Freddie Prinze Jr., Lance Armstrong, Mark Zuckerberg. Like, he's got time to go be on Dancing with the Stars.
3: I mean, he does, but he would never do it.
1: And I think that's a lot of it, too, because it takes a lot of time to learn these. You have got to dedicate.
4: Yeah.
1: I think they start. The show comes on in September, the new season. And I think they start dancing in maybe April. They start practicing or something.
4: And I think it's daily rehearsals.
1: Yeah, it's a lot of work for those celebrities. And a lot of those people that turned them down, they got a lot going on in their life. That's why you have the other ones, because they probably don't have a lot going on.
3: I'd love to know how many.
1: They still have some celebrity status.
3: How many were interested? Oh, yeah, this is something I want to do. And then their management finds out how much it requires.
1: Right.
3: In, and it's like, this is going to literally be your life for X amount of.
1: Exactly. Yeah. So I'm Dallas, and that's the dish.
3: Thank you. We get back. This woman conquered a fear. She had never done something that a lot of us, probably age 7, 8, maybe 9 or 10, we did this for the very first time. and ended up loving this, and she had never done it, which made it so much worse. So when she finally got the nerve to conquer her fear, she went and had this documented. This has been a huge TikTok. We're going to play the audio of how freaked out she was before and how just relaxed and happy with herself she was after. Kincaid, what are you talking about? All will be told here in a couple minutes.

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2: The very first time you went on a giant roller coaster, remember how old you were, Dallas?
3: Yep. 10. It was the Scream Machine at Six Flags Over Georgia. My brother and his friend Donna Anderson drove me over in his Mustang 2, and we went on the Scream Machine.
2: Oh, cool.
3: And I was terrified.
2: Yeah.
3: But it was so much fun.
2: Yeah. Lauren, remember when you conquered that fear?
4: Yeah, I was in like fourth or fifth grade, and it was a Six Flags, but the one in New Jersey, and it was King DeKalb, which that's no longer there, that
2: nope.
4: King DeKalb, but that was the tallest roller coaster in the world for a couple years, I think, right?
2: I think so.
4: Yeah.
3: Have you ever been on the Beast at Kings Island in Cincinnati?
4: No.
3: I did that when I was about 13. Oh my gosh. That was crazy.
2: Coaster.
3: Yeah.
2: We went on, and this was not with my parents. This was with friends at, I was in camp, and we went on a field trip to, and this amusement park is gone. It was known as Rocky Point in Rhode Island. It was right by the water. And this thing, I must have been 10. I was probably 10 and had never gone on a coaster before. And my friends all bullied me and were throwing, much like Dallas does, throwing things at me until I agreed to go on the coaster. And they said I would live. And I, spoiler, I lived.
3: Yes.
2: And it being one of the greatest things ever. And they had on a radio station that was playing, you know, throughout the entire park. And I remember every time I heard the song, it's With or Without You by U2.
3: Oh, my gosh.
2: Was playing.
4: Great song.
2: And so thank you, The Estate. So every time, they're all alive. So every time I hear that song, I think about that, waiting in line and going on the coaster, and it ended up being the greatest thing ever. This woman, she's gone viral on TikTok, and we'll post this on her Kincaid and Dallas Facebook. She's probably in her early 20s. Have you seen this yet, Lauren?
4: Yes, yeah.
2: Okay, well, what do you estimate her age?
4: Yeah, I would say, yeah, early 20, maybe 25 at most.
2: And she's had a fear of coasters her entire life. You see, and you're about to hear the range of emotions. She's waiting in line. Her friend's talking to her before. I think her name is Bella.
5: This is Bella before the Stardust Express.
6: I'm going to do this roller coaster. It's going to be over, like, super quick. I'm really excited. Me after the Stardust. That literally wasn't bad.
2: That literally wasn't bad. She's elated. See?
4: Aw.
2: You're never too old to conquer your fears. Unless it's getting back on a horse, then never again.
4: Oh, you never have to try that.
2: I'm not doing it.
3: You took the words right out of my mouth. I was like, okay, when you want me to saddle up kilos for you.
2: Well, you know what the thing is? I always said, too, I weigh too much. I don't want to punish the horse. But I get, okay, listen. If I reach a certain threshold, if I hit my goal weight, if I get down to like 230,
4: You'll do it?
2: I'll do it.
4: How much do you weigh right now? What's... Do you know?

0: And he's never gotten back on one.
1: Because I was dragged, I almost got stepped on. And
0: I'll be like the person, you know, giving pony rides. I'll put you on the horse and then I'll lead him around. I won't let you, you won't have to do anything.
2: And I'll be there to capture it all on film.
3: Yes,
2: for
3: you will.
2: Everyone to look at online.
4: Help.
1: Help. The instructor was up using the bathroom.
4: Help.
1: Nobody heard me.
0: I won't leave you.
1: I tasted sawdust.
0: I bet you did.
1: I had it in my nose.
0: Oh, bless your heart. You're lucky to be alive.
1: I know I am. Yeah. In all seriousness, I know
0: really,
1: I am.
0: Really? You could have gotten killed.
1: Crushed.
2: Could have stomped you.
1: Awful, awful, awful.
0: Wow, just think how she would have felt. She'd come back out and little Kincaid laying there.
1: Stopped.
0: No, it's so awful. But I mean, you know, that was stupid of her to leave you like that.
1: She had to tinkle.
0: A child on a horse and then walking away.
1: I guess maybe she had. I always thought it was she had to tinkle, but maybe it was worse. I don't know. Anyway, she had to go.
0: It doesn't matter.
1: So I thought, and we'll see what we get this morning. I was blank years old when I finally blank. You conquered a fear.
0: Mm-hmm.
1: Finally. And for a lot of parents, it's like when you have kids, you're afraid to do something. Then you see your kids do it and you're just like, fine, I'll go on the ride with my kids. You know what I mean? And you finally get over that fear. That's when a lot of parents go on coasters as an adult for the first time because your kids want to go with you. Yes. More than you would think.
0: Oh, that's interesting.
1: So let's fill in the blanks. I was blank years old when I finally blank, a fear unlocked, a fear conquered. Let's talk to you right now. Here's how you get a hold of us. We're at 470-474-1015. That's our number, 470-474-1015. Brought to you by GetInTheRing.com.

0: I don't hear water. Do you hear water? They said they heard a stream flowing at the end of the song. Do you hear it?
1: I don't hear that.
2: No, it sounds like they're
1: It's just the
2: dishes.
1: Guitar.
0: Oh. Okay, no, I don't know what you're hearing.
2: There's definitely noises in the background. Okay. Like
1: I don't know what
2: it
1: is.
2: Like they're packing up something.
0: It made her have to use the bathroom, so I'm sorry if that happened to you as well. Kincaid and Dallas, welcome you to the show. Regina this morning. Regina, good morning. You were blank years old when you finally conquered blank fear.
3: I was 49 and somewhat of a fear of the dark. So growing up, I've always been terrified of the dark. If it gets dark outside, I don't go outside. Things happened when I was a kid. So anyway, scared of the dark. But last year we had a once in a lifetime chance to go to our Acadia National Park. And we went at 3 a.m. on a hike up a mountain so we could watch the sunrise. And I was terrified to get out of the car, but I got out of the car with my husband and we hiked up to the top of this mountain and saw the most amazing sunset ever. And
0: beautiful.
3: I was so proud of myself.
0: I am proud of you too.
1: That's awesome.
2: Good for you.
0: Do you know how many snakes you could have stepped on?
1: Oh, good Lord.
0: I'm sorry.
3: Yeah, I was worried about bears.
0: Yeah. And Dallas!
1: I'd never be worried about bears. I'd be like, come here, little bear. Come
0: Regina,
1: watch the sunrise
0: thank you so much. That's
1: me.
0: Huge. That is huge.
1: That is.
0: Good morning. You're live on the radio. Were you calling about conquering a fear?
4: Yes.
0: Okay, what's your name? Everyone calling from their F-18 this morning. what was your fear, sir, and how old were you when you conquered this fear?
4: I used to be almost deathly afraid of snakes. To the point, if I saw a picture of them in the encyclopedia doing research, I would slam the books closed.
0: You couldn't even see the snake that way. Don't say that, Marcus. Wow.
4: And I was probably in my late 30s when I could be, when I could look at them in books and on TV and semi sort of be around them as long as there was a piece of glass between me and them.
0: I got it. That's huge, man. That's a crippling fear of snakes you had.
4: Yes.
0: And you're able to do. Were you just turning left?
4: Changing lanes.
0: You're changing. Were you going to the left?
4: Yes.
0: Thank you. Thank you, sir. Thank you.
1: Wow.
0: I got the power back.
1: You did?
0: I could do it.
1: I got the power.
0: I can tell you which way you're turning. I'm convinced that turn signals, there's a slight difference between left and right.
1: I hate turn signals.
2: Really? I like the sound of it.
1: I hate the sound of a turn signal.
2: I don't mind it at all.
0: Some cars have a better muted signal, but the ones that just like the embarrassing ones.
1: My Mazda, you can turn it off.
0: You can? What a feature. That's reason enough to buy that car.
1: I'm telling you.
0: You can turn the internal sound on the turn signal off.
1: Yes.
0: That's huge.
2: Yes. You guys don't like the sound of the turn signals? I don't mind them at all. For some reason, I kind of think they're soothing.
1: Yeah.
2: I'll
1: turn it on until I get to the lane, and then I turn it off.
2: That's my ASMR.
1: Well, I'm in the turn lane, so you know I'm turning.
0: Just got another message from a listener. The sound of turn signals makes them have to use the bathroom, as well as that Ella Langley song. We got some messages about people who conquered fears. Wow. I was 28 when I got over my fear of blowing up balloons. I bet you they thought it was going to pop. They didn't want that.
2: Oh, yeah. Because a lot of people are scared of that sound that happens when they pop. It can be scary. Yeah.
0: I was 35 years old when I flew on a plane for the first time.
1: That's so cool.
0: Yep. A lot of people.
1: Oh, my gosh. Not only did they fly for the first time, but they went to Honduras.
2: Yeah, wow. That's a big trip.
0: I mean, talk about going all in.
1: They jumped in the deep end for sure. Wow.
0: Oh, somebody, I do the same thing you do, sir. They stare at different car signals to see if they sync up. Okay, this is awful. This is such a nerd thing. If there's the same make and model as my vehicle, if I see another Grand Cherokee in front of me, I will literally stop to try to time out this. They've got to be even. This might be an OCD thing. I'll have to turn mine back on to see if I can match theirs. I've even done this if there's one across the way through the intersection. I'll turn mine off and back on again to see if they sync
1: up.
0: That's
1: crazy.
0: Yeah.
1: I just saw this message, and I got to tell you, this makes me so mad. Speaking of riding a horse, when I was 20, I rode a horse, and it was blind in one eye, and I got on, and my brother slapped it on the back hip. It took off running. Let me tell you something. You're talking about a 1,300-pound animal. You could die if you don't know how to ride a horse, and somebody slaps its hip.
2: And it's blind in one eye?
1: If I lived and when I got off that horse, I definitely would have poked him in the eye.
0: Yep.
1: He would have been blind in one eye.
0: Yes.
5: 101.5. Turn the quiet up. Turn the noise down.

Ella Langley. It's Be Her on 101.5. I got a message about the song. Somebody said they had used the bathroom really bad, and the last part of the song nearly put them over the edge. Let's listen.

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2: 26 hours ago, I left this radio station with a giant helping of egg salad. Now, unlike other times Dallas has given me food to take home and enjoy, I did not eat this all on the way home in my car.
3: Thank goodness.
2: This got home where I had the first helping of egg salad. I made another, my second for the day, egg salad sandwich.
4: This makes me feel sick.
2: I'm sorry, Lauren. And then my son got home from school, and he was very excited, the oldest son. The youngest son tried it. It wasn't for him. Oldest son was so excited and had himself not one, not two, but three helpings of egg salad. And was super excited. Aaron tried your egg salad. She loved it.
3: Excellent.
2: Loved your egg salad. Excellent, Dallas.
3: Yes.
2: And so then I went back, and I had for dessert, I finished the egg salad.
3: Oh, my goodness.
2: Because I didn't want this. Leftovers are great, but there's certain leftovers, they just should not sit around for long. Yeah. Egg salad shouldn't be in your fridge for more than a couple
3: days. I'm surprised you haven't been toody this morning.
2: No.
3: That's good.
2: I'm more Blair.
3: Okay. I make my egg salad.
2: Don't laugh at that. You didn't get that joke. Don't laugh at that. That was a facts of life joke. That
4: was before your time. I was thinking Gossip Girl, like Blair.
2: Oh, okay, got it.
4: That's where I was going.
2: Then you know what? Laugh at that.
4: I was going like, you do get off Blair.
2: Anybody under the age of 45, laugh at that. Over 45, facts of life. It's fine. So anyway, yes. So thank you for the egg salad, but I was thinking, and this is a hot take.
3: Okay.
2: Please don't get mad at me. Leftovers from barbecues are they're a good idea, but they're not good. You're going to end up throwing them away. The burgers, the hot dogs, they're not going to be good the second day. It's not like Thanksgiving.
3: Burgers and hot dogs, if you put them in the air fryer, you can revive them.
2: Can you?
3: You got to have a new bun, though. You can't, if you put a hot dog in a bun and you wrap it up, you
2: got
3: to throw that bun away.
2: If you
3: get a fresh bun and you air fry the hot dog just a little bit, because I just did that. It still tastes fine.
2: Yeah. For real?
4: Yeah. Those are fine. But the side dishes usually aren't that great the day after.
3: Beans left over are
2: wiener,
3: good.
2: I'm not going to lose you.
3: No,
2: I'm bringing you back.
3: Yeah, I resuscitate the wiener.
2: Clear. Boom, boom, boom.
3: Beans are left over. That's good, and so is potato salad. Potato salad is good, like, the next day. Coleslaw and stuff like that.
2: I have another hot take. Yeah, but if you have a bunch of people over and the stuff's been sitting outside.
3: Well, we don't do that.
2: We can't do that.
3: Or I sit my dishes down in ice water.
2: Smart.
4: That is really smart.
2: That's so brilliant.
3: Yeah, things that we have that have to be refrigerated. It depends on how much we're drinking out by the pool.
4: Yeah.
3: You know, if things get left out or not.
2: Absolutely.
3: I try to be like really conscious about it.
2: Food safety goes out the window. Just add alcohol. That's like me when I get into an Uber. It's like, I don't need a seatbelt. I'm on vacation.
3: Yeah.
2: And that's how I feel. Same thing with food safety. We get drunk. It's like, just put it in the fridge. It's been out.
3: Yeah.
2: I'll be fine.
3: The good news is we have a fridge out at the pool, out at the little kitchen area. So we have a place to put stuff so we can wrap it right up and stick it in there and it's good. And then if somebody wants to get some later, they can.
2: Okay. So please be careful this week.
3: Yes.
2: Be careful with your food.
3: Don't get any food pull-ups.
4: Yeah.
2: There's none of it.
3: That would be a terrible way to have your weekend end.
2: You don't want that. When we get back, there's more things you cannot do. They tried to use fireworks as a distraction at the Walmart. They tried to steal $10,000 of something that I didn't know they had there in the first place, and neither did you.
3: Wow. No, I did. I was shocked.
2: Yes.
3: I know they have some, but I was like, wow.
2: I didn't think they had $10,000 worth.
3: Nope, me either.
2: I thought they had more than Pokemon cards. That's coming up. Dallas.
3: I got a text yesterday, and I'm going to tell y'all, it made me so sad. But the first thing I did, I was like, okay, what can I do to help? So I'm going to tell you about this, and hopefully you can help too.
2: Cool.
3: Lauren?
4: I'm in between two stories. What would you guys rather hear? That is going to be a fairy summer or that Frontier is selling all you can fly passes?
3: Oh, you know he's going to want Frontier.
2: Okay, I'm not going to do that to you. Coin.
4: Oh.
3: Hang on.
2: Coin,
4: what
2: please.
4: Does the coin want?
2: Does the coin want a fairy summer or Frontier
4: That's
2: discount
4: like, you know
2: prices?
4: How, like, there's like hot girl summer.
2: Yeah,
4: right? Every single summer they brand it with something. They're
3: like
4: saying
3: the
4: fairy summer is going to be.
3: Right. Heads fairy, tails Frontier.
2: Okay. Come on, Frontier.
3: Tails.
4: Frontier. All right. I'll tell you all about the Frontier Pass that they're selling for this summer.
0: Ladies and gentlemen,
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4: Dan and Shay.
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10: You and I have never met, but I'm willing to bet that there is something you would like to do, but you feel like you can't. That it's too hard, that you don't deserve it. A colleague of mine recently told me about this new book called Brave Shift, 30 Mindset Changes to Transform Your Life. It's written by a woman named Michelle Carrer. Carrer says the one thing most people forget when they set a goal is to attach a reason to it. Having that reason is big, because when you don't want to do something that's necessary to reach your goal, you can go back to your reason to find the motivation you need. 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That will make you more likely to succeed, as will asking for help. 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I'm Dr. Sanjay Gupta, helping you live a better life.
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1: Storms, maybe a little bit of sun, then add more storms, then possible sun. It's kind of like that, sort of like yesterday. 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
4: Buddy, what are you doing? Don't do this. Last month, a 36-year-old man from New Jersey named Anthony Rhodes allegedly ignited a grocery cart filled with fireworks, wait for it, in the children's clothing section of a Walmart in Maryland.
5: Oh, no.
4: So he went down the turnpike. He went down the turnpike. No, he went down the turnpike, went into Maryland to cover up a jewelry heist.
5: With fireworks?
4: This is honestly really interesting. You know, there was chaos when the fireworks went off. Customers were running out to get out of the store. They thought there was some massive explosion. Anthony broke into, allegedly, the jewelry counter and stole multiple pieces of jewelry worth nearly $10,000. I didn't know they had expensive jewelry at Walmart.
6: I knew that they carry some. They carry a lot of costume, but they carry some nice, but I didn't know it was of that value.
4: Well, even if he had gotten away with the jewelry, the store suffered nearly $10 million in damages. Due to the damage from the fire, destroyed inventory, and all the cleanup costs involved the smoke and the soot from that fire. Thankfully, it doesn't sound like anybody was injured. Anthony's looking at multiple charges, including first-degree arson and manufacturing of an explosive device, which was just throwing fireworks in a cart.
5: Yeah. So wait, he thought when he took the jewelry, like, nobody's going to catch me if I hide it with fireworks. Right. That was his mindset.
6: He thought everybody's mind would be on trying to put the fire out and that whole mess that he caused.
5: Oh, so he... Okay. That's
6: where... It was a distraction. The fireworks were a distraction.
5: I thought he accidentally...
4: No. Yeah. Oh, no. That appears to not be an accident. No, nothing to see here. Not taking jewelry. We'll worry about the fire in the children's section. Go to the children's section.
6: He was standing there with a Roman candle.
4: Nothing to see here, please.
5: She's ready to blow it up.
4: Disregard the jewelry. Go attend to the fire. Hurry.
6: That's good.
4: Attend to the fire.
6: Nothing to see here.
4: No. But wait, there's more from Dallas.
6: All right. I got a text yesterday from Debbie, and Debbie is one of the people that is so involved in helping the homeless folks in my neck of the woods in Paulding County. But the organization is called A Hand Up Homeless Outreach of Georgia. And unfortunately, they have set up a new encampments, which is very unfortunate because that means a lot of people are homeless. And they've actually established 8 new locations. Y'all, this is what broke my heart. Not one of the people at these encampments was less than 65 years old.
4: Wow.
6: So a lot of senior citizens out there dealing with the heat. But the one thing they need, tents. That's like 2-person, 4-person.
5: For them to
6: so I got on Facebook Marketplace and I found one that I actually bought and she's going to pick up today. But if you happen to have any tents that you would like to donate, reach out to me here at the station. I'll come pick it up or you can bring it here, whatever. Or if you know people, you know, that camp a lot and maybe they are getting new stuff for the year.
4: Upgrade or those of you like me who had the best of intentions and just never went, now's the time to get rid of it for a good cause.
6: Exactly. So it's for a really, really, really good cause. But I just wanted to spread that word and get it out there. So hopefully we can help these
4: people. Would you like them to text you here?
6: Yeah, you can just text me here at the station and
4: 470-474-1015.
6: That would be great. If you could help out in any way possible, that would be awesome.
5: Yeah. Lauren? Okay, if you have a lot of trips that involve going on a plane this summer, then this might be for you. Frontier Airlines is offering an all-you-can-fly pass for $399.
4: Yes.
5: That's down from
6: cheaper than going to Disney.
5: Down from the original $599 that they were charging last year. Now, this gives travelers all unlimited flights through April 30th, 2027. So you have this for a full year, pretty much. The airline is also launching a summer pass for $199.
4: You have it for almost a year.
5: Yeah, almost a year, which is valid for travelers through September 30th. That's a summer pass. The deal has sparked major buzz online as travelers start planning spontaneous trips for a fraction of the usual cost. Now, here's where I thought this was a great idea, and I was even looking into this until I started reading comments of people who have already done this.
6: What's the fine print?
5: A lot of people said, I did this. Take it from me. It's not worth it.
4: Why?
5: Tickets have to be purchased 24 hours before the flight.
4: Okay.
5: Seats are never available. Luggage prices are high. Just buy a regular ticket.
4: Well, okay, if you know what you're getting.
5: You're planning spontaneous trips for a fraction of the usual cost. Now, here's where I thought this was a great idea, and I was even looking into this until I started reading comments of people who have already done this.
6: What's the fine print?
5: A lot of people said, I did this. Take it from me. It's not worth it.
4: Why?
5: Tickets have to be purchased 24 hours before the flight.
4: Okay.
5: Seats are never available. Luggage prices are high. Just buy a regular ticket.
4: Well, okay. If you know what you're getting, if you know what you're getting into with Frontier, it's sort of like how Spirit was.
5: Yes. Yep.
4: So it's kind of like if you can go with limited stuff or maybe a small carry-on and you can be flexible that way and travel light,
5: it's then you can do it.
4: But it's
5: way.
4: Not. It's this is not pack your bags. You got 8 bags with you. That won't work. It's going to cost you a lot more money.
5: The thing that got me though was. You only have 20. You can only book the flight 24 hours in advance.
4: Yeah, you got to be spontaneous.
5: That I'm never spontaneous.
4: I'm sorry,
5: so I'm never to that level where I'm like, let me get a flight within the next 24 hours, unless
6: do
5: it's
6: I
5: like
6: need
5: an
6: to
5: emergency.
6: Say it?
5: I know.
4: Kids
5: Delta.
4: Ruin everything?
5: Delta.
4: Oh.
6: Delta. Delta doesn't no matter, go Dallas, there. You don't need to go.
4: And also, Dallas, I've heard you say that no matter how hot she is, there's someone who's tired.
5: Yeah.
4: Of being.
5: And that's how people
4: with
5: feel
4: them.
5: About Delta.
6: Delta. I love Delta.
4: I know you do.
6: It's the only airline I'll fly.
4: I know. You're waiting on that endorsement. Delta,
6: yeah.
4: Please.
6: I don't need an endorsement. I'm just telling y'all. That's
5: and
6: the
5: also
6: only
5: their
6: airline
5: summer pass and all-you-can-fly pass. When's Delta going
4: to
5: do that?
4: They
6: you
4: don't
6: know
4: need
6: they
4: to
6: don't
4: do
6: don't
4: that.
6: Have to.
4: They don't have to. What they can do is let us go to the flight training center and slide down the slide. People, it's been almost 7 years.
5: Yeah, let's
6: that's
5: do
6: all
5: it.
6: We want.
4: Please.
5: But wait, that's all.
4: Thank you.
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All this weekend, your opportunity at Dan and Shay tickets. They'll be at Ameris Bank Amphitheater October 15th. 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If you'd like to win some right now before the weekend, kind of like an appetizer pair for you. 470-474-1015. They're for caller 5. Good luck.

0: about to get fired up. She is so angry at even the thought of this. 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
2: Yeah.
0: Congratulations, sir. 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
0: Mac, where are you from?
2: Muskie Down, Alabama, right over the line.
0: All right. 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
0: Legally, there's no way you could do this, but a poll was asked. If you were falsely accused of a crime, would you prefer the case to be heard and decided by a human jury or an AI chatbot? 75% of us, thankfully, went human jury.
4: Yes. Dallas, don't bring no AI into my courtroom.
0: See, her courtroom.
4: That's right. Oh, my gosh. I would be livid. Oh, my word.
0: Could you imagine AI deciding your fate?
4: No.
0: Whether you get locked away?
5: No, I don't like that.
4: That has to be human.
0: No. Mm-hmm.
5: There's no way this was actually going to happen because there's too many. AI can't be fully trusted like that. Yet.
4: Yeah.
0: The only thing that worries me about the jury process is for everyone who's overzealous and wants to do the right thing, like Dallas, would be very thorough and a great foreman.
4: Yes.
0: There are a lot of people. Whatever, fine. Just let me get out of here. I'm tired of being in this room.
5: And
0: what worries me the most about a jury.
5: That and a lot of people who can be swayed one way or another because of emotions, even though logic shows things a different way. Yeah.
0: It scares me. You see it in all the TV dramas. You see how it works on a jury, and that scares me. But it's got to be better than AI, even with the faults of humans. I just, you know.
4: Yeah, AI does not belong in the courtroom to decide somebody's fate. That is, nope.
0: But should it be an option? Should you be able to decide?
4: No.
0: Versus it being thrust upon you.
5: Interesting question. That's a good question. Yes, I agree. I think if the person says, I want, instead of a actual jury, I want an AI jury, then fine. That's your choice. You've made the choice then. But there's no going back after that.
4: So if it's, let's take it one step further.
0: Sure.
4: Let's not only do crimes, then you want AI to decide what kind of child support your wife gets. You want AI to decide what the terms
0: civil
4: of
0: cases.
4: Your divorce is.
0: Mm-hmm.
4: Hell no. People don't want that. Uh-uh. There's no way. No way.
0: You look fine. The surgery was overall success.
4: Way.
0: You were just disappointed. No money. You know what? I would like to decide the fate of everything because it's the most fair and I think it's the most accurate. I think the coin of destiny.
5: Really?
0: Yes. Ask the coin. Let's see if the coin's self-aware this morning. This is the second time we've gone to the coin today. Okay. Will you ask the coin? Does the coin feel like it would be great to help humans choose what is right or wrong in the justice system? Oh, no. Did you lose the coin? Not the coin. Did the coin escape?
5: No, did you spend it? I know times are tough right now.
0: I know.
5: No,
4: I got it.
0: Did you spend it? Oh, my. Breaking news. Dallas has spent the coin of destiny.
4: Okay. All right. Tell me
0: I'm asking the coin. The coin is listening. The coin is a sentient being. Does the coin feel like it should be used in the justice system?
4: Okay.
0: And And then, but how it would work was in the justice system, heads, you're guilty.
4: Uh-huh.
0: Maximum sentence. There's only, or tails, you're free. You can go.
4: Okay.
0: Ask the coin. Heads, yes, it feels like it should judge humans.
4: Okay.
0: Tails, no, it wants nothing to do with the justice system.
4: All right, here we go.
0: Yes.
4: Heads.
0: Oh, wow. The coin's... No, don't put it back yet.
4: I don't like that.
0: Okay, hold on. Ask the coin. I have another question for the coin. Ask the coin if it's sad that it hasn't been spent in years, that it lives in here, and it constantly... Because I think the coin's now a sentient being.
5: It wants to get back out into the world.
0: Yeah, ask the coin if it would like to be put back in circulation and if it misses its friends.
4: Okay.
0: Or it wants to stay. Tails stay. Heads, it wants to go.
4: All right. Heads go, tails... Okay.
0: Yeah.
4: Tails.
0: It wants to stay.
4: Yeah, it likes its home.
0: This is where you live. Okay.
4: Love
0: good.
4: That.
0: All right, good. Now, if it had said heads, would you have spent it and gotten a different coin?
4: What I would have done is I would have just, put that one out there in the world, and then I would have just brought another one in.
0: Okay.
4: But I've had that one so long.
0: I know.
5: Yeah.
0: I feel like we have history with that coin.
4: The coin wants to stay with us.
0: That's good news, Dallas.
4: Yes.

0: really need is a little.
1: Would you like a large, sir?
0: Something bring me back to the middle.
1: A medium, sir.
0: All I really need is a little.
1: One small good news. 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
2: Supersize it for me, please.
1: Please. It's Kincaid. It's Dallas. It's sweaty outside. The scattered storm is going to be a situation throughout the weekend. In fact, I think the next 7 days, we're dealing with thunderstorms, you know, just random times. It's just going to be like that. Then it'll pass over.
2: I mean, welcome to summer. Yeah, you know, that's the way it is.
1: The summer switch has been flipped on. It's just going to be warm. It's going to be sweaty. This is Georgia. This is what we do.
2: Mm-hmm.
1: 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What we do is talk to you about your little secret, and we try to analyze what went wrong and how we can help.
3: I caught my brother-in-law staring at.
1: 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What was he looking at? What do you think it was? Okay. Might be an idea. Well, you'll find out next.
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2: Hey, my little secret is I was at a pool party and I caught my brother-in-law staring at me in a bathing suit. I lost count at 14 times he stared at my butt.
3: It's amazing that you know, but he is not smooth. It's amazing that you noticed him on 14 different occasions staring at you.
4: Wait a minute. How do you know he's staring at your butt? You got eyes in the back of your head.
2: He didn't make it very subtle. He was real obvious about it. I wouldn't be surprised if everybody noticed.
4: Well, do you think everybody was staring at you? First of all, how great looking is your butt?
2: I mean, I think it's pretty good.
4: Yeah, so you're going to get stares for sure.
3: Dallas is defending your brother-in-law.
4: Well, I'm not defending him. I'm just saying, you know, it's like Lauren, our producer. I mean, she's got like the best back end I think I've ever seen in my life. And it just... You can't help but look.
3: I don't know what you're talking about. I don't see that in people. I just think professionally, she's been a tremendous asset to the show without staring at her actual asset.
4: Well, you know what I'm saying? When somebody's got a great looking butt, you can't help but stare.
3: Unless it's your brother-in-law.
2: Brother-in-law.
3: Was your husband there, his brother? Was there other family members? So it's not just the four of you at the pool. Are there kids there?
2: Oh, it was a huge pool party. Whole family, friends, kids. Grandparents.
3: Did you catch him looking at grandma too?
4: How's grandma's butt?
2: He was not staring at grandma's butt.
3: Does grandma have a dump truck or a power scooter?
2: A power scooter.
4: Okay, listen, here's my thing. When it's something like this, you just have to kind of like nip it in the bud. You should have looked at him and said, hey, why don't you take a picture? It'll last longer.
3: Now what do you do? Do you confront him? Did you say anything to him? Are you going to tell your husband, hey, your brother's a perv? Because if you saw him 14 times, there's probably, four dozen more times you didn't.
4: Yeah, but I bet everybody else there was looking too.
2: You know, I don't know what to do because I don't think I should tell my husband.
4: I say leave it alone, girl. Just let it go.
3: Okay, I'm sorry. You're going to have to text Dallas a picture of it and we'll make a decision. It's like when the refs have to go look at an instant replay. We're going to have to, we'll have further guidance after we see the photo.
4: I'm just saying, when a good looking woman with a great body is standing around in a bathing suit, people are going to look. You can't help it. And if it looks really good, people look even longer.
2: But 14 times?
4: It was probably 24. You don't even know about the other 10.
3: Your brother-in-law, was his wife there? Is he married?
2: He's not married.
4: Well, okay. There you go.
3: Is he single?
2: He is single.
3: Okay, so he's single, he's lonely, and you were there.
4: And he likes a good-looking booty.
2: I guess so.
4: Yeah. I say keep this secret. Why ruffle everybody's feathers?
3: And I say deep fry that turkey.
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0: Pick one. Spy. Oh, hang on.

0: one thing to be missing somebody in a hotel room. 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
0: There's a Michigan landlord who got caught on a tenant's home security cam having activities, quote unquote, with a female friend. This is the homeowner and his wife on discovering this.
3: He walked back and forth through here naked and
4: might have been trying to make a sandwich, but I don't know. It's creepy.
3: She just pointed the phone to me and I seen him just doing what he was doing right here in our house. It was live. Live footage.
2: Oh my God.
3: Time stamped and everything.
4: My wife, she's germaphobic, so I had to most definitely clean it before she even stepped in this house, period.
3: Too comfortable, so I know for a fact that somebody that comfortable, what else could be done? It's gonna be hard. I'm gonna probably write some languages on the back of the check for him to transfer to him.
2: A little special memo.
3: Special memo.
0: What a fun memo. A TV reporter, that's a woman you heard in the background, confronted the man, the landlord, with the video, and he just walked away.
5: Really? What would make him think that he could do that? To
0: I get it. My house.
6: Yeah, he owns the place.
5: He owns it, but you signed a contract with these people that are renting it.
0: Yep.
5: So as long as they're renting and they're paying their rent, it's their house.
0: Yep.
6: So now, if you're the renters, do you go to your landlord and say, discount my rent X amount of money and we'll just call this even and we'll forget about it?
0: I think I'd like 2 or 3 months. I don't know. How many months would you want for free?
5: Is that something you could press charges for?
0: That's
5: a good question.
0: I don't know. Makes you wonder. Because it was, good question. I'm not a lawyer, but it was a landlord's house, but yet it's a tenant. But you can't just go into a place and especially that. It's one thing if you're doing a maintenance check.
5: Right.
0: But that was not a maintenance check.
5: He had a key. I still consider that breaking and entering.
0: That's a legal question.
6: Isn't that a law? It was probably a state by state differently, but that the landlord has to inform the tenant that they are coming. They can't just like do a surprise drop in.
0: Like my RA. RA keying in. Boom, I'm in. I don't know.
6: If I was the people who were renting that house, I'd be like, give me no rent for the rest of the year and I will just forget about this happen. I won't tell anyone. I'll delete the footage. We'll just call it even, but I'm not paying rent.
0: The rest
6: for
0: the lease term. That's fair. I think it's fair.
5: Yeah.
0: But not 2 months and not like,
6: no.
0: I gave you $100 off your next month.
5: And I would need an explanation. Why?
0: Would you want to know for real?
5: Why did you not do this in your own house?
0: Oh, she's crazy and I couldn't say no. There's some dumb reason.
6: Yeah. Oh. They're like doing it in like public, maybe like the thrill of getting caught or something like that. But hey, if I was a renter and I just saw this opportunity come in my hands of like, hey, now I could maybe not have to pay rent for a little while.
0: Then you might let it go.
6: Yeah. Okay. Yeah. It's a blessing in disguise for me.
0: I mean, not in someone's house. Now, I know a closed Popeyes on Alpharetta Highway. I'm just saying. And that drive you can at night, that drive-through light is on. The whole menu board's lit up. You can be lit by the menu board. I never stay.

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4: 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These things don't grow automatically, but are built through lived experience. I'm Dr. Sanjay Gupta, helping you live a better life.
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5: 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Scattered storms, possible moments of sunshine, then more storms on top of that with a high of 81. This summer, rediscover a place where every day gives your family more to take home than just a suntan. St. Augustine, Ponte Vedra, and the beaches. 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

0: Hey, it's Rachel Ryan on New Country 101.5. This is crazy. A 90-year-old woman just set the Guinness World Record for the oldest person ever to crowd surf, and she did it during Brantley Gilbert's set at the Rock the Country Festival in Texas. 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
14: You and I have never met, but I'm willing to bet that there is something you would like to do, but you feel like you can't, that it's too hard, that you don't deserve it. A colleague of mine recently told me about this new book called Brave Shift, 30 Mindset Changes to Transform Your Life. It's written by a woman named Michelle Carrer. Carrer says the one thing most people forget when they set a goal is to attach a reason to it. Having that reason is big, because when you don't want to do something that's necessary to reach your goal, you can go back to your reason to find the motivation you need. Try to frame your goal as something you want to achieve, as opposed to being a bad part of yourself that you want to change. That will make you more likely to succeed, as will asking for help. All of us need it, and it makes people feel good to help you achieve your goals. I'm Dr. Sanjay Gupta, helping you live a better life.
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0: 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So, Ella Langley, if you had to trust one artist, who would it be?
1: Miranda Lambert. I mean, come on. It's Miranda Lambert. What she's done with her career, she kept it going, continuously keeps it going. The songs are always there. Every one of her records, hit after hit after hit. I mean, proof is in the pudding. She just does what in her gut is the right thing to do. She does right by people, and that's all I'm trying to do. At the end of the day, even if the decision that I made didn't go the way that I wanted to, at least I did it in the way that

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1: I always love the ocean. I feel creative next to it. 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I feel very humble on a boat on it. 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I just feel different there. I feel creative. And that, I've always felt that way, even as a child. But I got the love for sunlight and the ocean and the music that you listen to in those situations from my mother.

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14: There's something I'd like to talk to you about today, something that's been circulating on the internet that's become a real problem. Deep fake videos of me endorsing products that I've never even heard of and I have no relationship with whatsoever. Let me tell you clearly, these videos are scams. They are designed to take your money. Now, a couple things you should keep in mind. If something sounds too good to be true, it probably is. When you look at these videos, if they don't seem natural, if there's something off about them, the audio or the video, it's probably AI generated. And if you come across something that does pique your interest, see if you can find evidence of it from other sources. I promise you this, if I discover something incredible that you need to know about, I'm going to talk about it somewhere that you can easily find, not on some shady social media site. I'm Dr. Sanjay Gupta, helping you live a better life.
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16: So-called superagers, they are an enviable segment of the population. People who are older than 80, whose brains function like someone a fraction of their age. It's true, a lot of these people have genetics on their side, but more and more research is bearing out the idea that people who practice good brain health also slow their cognitive decline. Dr. Richard Isaacson, a pioneer in the Alzheimer's space, told us that, quote, his studies have found lifestyle changes including diet, exercise, reducing stress and optimizing sleep, along with managing vascular risk factors with certain medications, can actually help grow brain areas and also reduce telltale signs of Alzheimer's, such as tau tangles and amyloid plaques. What else helps? Staying social, surrounding yourself with family and friends, and maybe even volunteering for a real sense of purpose. I'm Dr. Sanjay Gupta, helping you live a better life.
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0: 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You got Memorial Day weekend plans yet?
1: Cooking out, and hopefully this rain will stay away so I can have some fun.
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0: 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Unfortunately, you don't have Memorial Day weekend off.
1: Yeah, I was hoping I was going to be off, but I'm forced to work today and tomorrow. Ugh. And then Sunday and Monday I'm off. And my wife loves to ride bicycles, not motorbikes. So I'm going to have to do some cloudy bicycling this weekend.
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10: You and I have never met, but I'm willing to bet that there is something you would like to do, but you feel like you can't, that it's too hard, that you don't deserve it. A colleague of mine recently told me about this new book called Brave Shift, 30 Mindset Changes to Transform Your Life. It's written by a woman named Michelle Carrer. Carrer says the one thing most people forget when they set a goal is to attach a reason to it. Having that reason is big, because when you don't want to do something that's necessary to reach your goal, you can go back to your reason to find the motivation you need. Try to frame your goal as something you want to achieve, as opposed to being a bad part of yourself that you want to change. That will make you more likely to succeed, as will asking for help. All of us need it, and it makes people feel good to help you achieve your goals. I'm Dr. Sanjay Gupta, helping you live a better life.
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0: Kissin' Country 101.5. It might be indoor activities this 3-day Memorial Day weekend. Are you bringing like a specialty dish over?
1: Yeah, I usually bring my Ozark cucumber onion tomato salad. 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And cucumbers, and then apple cider vinegar and sugar.

0: 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A 99-year-old woman just set the Guinness World Record for the oldest person ever to crowd surf, and she did it during Brantley Gilbert's set at the Rock the Country Festival in Texas. 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
15: 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Let me tell you about Pinterest's first parenting trend report. Pinterest is a huge platform. 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The report found a shift from the iPad kid era to now, when parents are actually more interested in real-world adventures and hands-on activities. The Global Trends and Insights lead at Pinterest told us, families are thoughtfully designing childhoods rooted in creativity, intention, and meaningful experiences. One psychologist we spoke to said he sees this as a reflection of parents' desire to build core capacities in their children: resilience, curiosity, self-regulation, empathy. These things don't grow automatically, but are built through lived experience. I'm Dr. Sanjay Gupta, helping you live a better life.
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0: What's good? It's Rachel Ryan on New Country 101.5. I mean, we all might be doing indoor activities for this 3-day Memorial Day weekend with all this rain coming through. Y'all got plans yet?
1: Oh, we're just had the kids over yesterday and we're going to have them over today.
0: Are you guys grilling out?
1: Oh, yeah. We like to cook brisket and hamburgers.
2: We got winners. We got losers. 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And we got yuppies. 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
11: There's something I'd like to talk to you about today, something that's been circulating on the internet that's become a real problem. 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Now, a couple things you should keep in mind. If something sounds too good to be true, it probably is. 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

0: What's good? It's Rachel Ryan on New Country 101.5. With all this rain coming through, I don't think there's going to be a lot of outdoor activities. What are your Memorial Day weekend plans?
1: We're just going to go to my sister's and have a cookout.
0: 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Just burgers and hot dogs? Or
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0: Thank you so much for listening to New Country 101.5. Just play Jordan Davis right there. Jordan, you've done so well with collaborations. Worked with Thomas Rhett, Luke Bryan. Who do you want to collaborate with next?
1: Ashley Cook is one of my favorite up-and-coming artists. Cody Johnson is a guy that, you know, I've always been a fan of. But, like, you know, sometimes it's getting out of the country genre, which is cool about where country's at now. It's like, you don't just have somebody that's listening to country music. 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So it's kind of, you know, whoever makes the song better, that's how I usually try to go about finding a duet.
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6: A better life with Dr. Sanjay Gupta.
7: You know, one of the weirder things I've seen on social media lately is parents feeding their babies butter, like whole sticks of butter. They swear that it helps them feel fuller after meals and get a good night's sleep, among other things. There's actually something to this. You know, butter is full of fat, which a rapidly growing infant needs, but eating butter all the time results in, quote, boxing out other important nutrients they need as well. Spokesperson for the Academy of Nutrition and Dietetics told us she recommends half a teaspoon to a teaspoon melted and then added to a puree. Or as they get older, you can drizzle oil or melted butter over cooked vegetables, she told us. We never say just give butter by itself, and it's not the only source of fat she would recommend. Avocados, hummus, fish, they are great sources of fat as well. And also great foods to introduce. I'm Dr. Sanjay Gupta, helping you live a better life.
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15: So-called superagers, they are an enviable segment of the population. People who are older than 80, whose brains function like someone a fraction of their age. It's true, a lot of these people have genetics on their side, but more and more research is bearing out the idea that people who practice good brain health also slow their cognitive decline. Dr. Richard Isaacson, a pioneer in the Alzheimer's space, told us that, quote, his studies have found lifestyle changes including diet, exercise, reducing stress and optimizing sleep, along with managing vascular risk factors with certain medications, can actually help grow brain areas and also reduce telltale signs of Alzheimer's, such as tau tangles and amyloid plaques. What else helps? 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I'm Dr. Sanjay Gupta, helping you live a better life.
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0: What's good? It's Rachel Ryan on New Country 101.5. I've been talking about this all day long. I'm not over this video. A 99-year-old woman just set the Guinness World Record for the oldest person ever to crowd surf, and she actually did it during Brantley Gilbert's set at the Rock the Country Festival in Texas. 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
20: 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She told us that she encourages people she works with to shift from an either-or mindset to a both-and mindset. Hill herself uses time at her son's baseball game to walk around the field cheering him on, instead of sitting on the sidelines. She also recommends setting up your space at home, at work, in the car to facilitate movement. So every night before I go to bed, I lay out my workout clothes next to my bathroom sink, so they are waiting there for me as a good reminder. I'm Dr. Sanjay Gupta, helping you live a better life.

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0: What's good? It's Rachel Ryan on New Country 101.5. You are working this Memorial Day weekend?
1: Yeah, I was hoping I was going to be off, but I'm forced to work today and tomorrow. And then Sunday and Monday I'm off. And my wife loves to ride bicycles, not motorbikes. So I'm going to have to do some trolley bicycling this weekend.
0: So you're going to be working every day?
1: Yeah.

0: What's good? It's Rachel Ryan on New Country 101.5. You got Memorial Day weekend plans yet?
1: Cooking out, and hopefully this rain will stay away so I can have some fun.
0: I know, right?
2: Well, I've been three sheets on the streets living sideways. I've been clear-headed, words in red on the right page. Between them Sundays and the nowhere run days, well, I'm just

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7: Getting your heart broken can be really rough. It'll happen to most of us at some point in our lives. It's not just an emotional experience, it's a physical one too. Often described as getting the wind knocked out of you, a knot in your stomach, trouble sleeping. I recently spoke about this with Dr. Yoram Yovel, a psychiatrist and neuroscientist. He was on my podcast, Chasing Life. Now, he told me heartbreak doesn't have to last forever. And while your inclination might be to withdraw, isolate, and shut down, it's often the opposite of what supports healing. One of the things that helps us the most is reconnecting to other people you love. And the reverse is also true, he said. If someone you care about is struggling, don't give up on them. You hold the power to comfort loved ones that are in deep physical or emotional distress. I'm Dr. Sanjay Gupta, helping you live a better life.
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5: 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It is going to be a 90% chance of rain today, high of 85.
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13: Sometimes you can tell a lot about what someone wants to do offline by looking at what they do online. Let me tell you about Pinterest's first parenting trend report. Pinterest is a huge platform. They have 600 million monthly users, 80 billion searches per month. The report found a shift from the iPad kid era to now, when parents are actually more interested in real-world adventures and hands-on activities. The global trends and insights lead at Pinterest told us families are thoughtfully designing childhoods rooted in creativity, intention, and meaningful experiences. One psychologist we spoke to said he sees this as a reflection of parents' desire to build core capacities in their children: resilience, curiosity, self-regulation, empathy. These things don't grow automatically, but are built through lived experience. I'm Dr. Sanjay Gupta, helping you live a better life.

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1: 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Just play the game one way. You hit a ball in the gap, run. Boom, coming in hot.
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It's hard.

So all of the Oscar Mayer Wienermobiles actually have names. Slaw Dog, Corn Dog, Shy Dog. I got money on Corn Dog this year. That's where I put my bet. The Indy 500 weekend begins with the Weenie 500, where all of the Oscar Mayer Wienermobiles race around the track starts shortly at 4:00.

extra 175 years. 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That's

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7: You know, I watched a video the other day about kids getting landlines at home. We haven't had a landline in my house in, I can't even tell you how long. But seeing these parents about my age being teleported back to their own childhoods, a simpler time before screens, was really powerful. And as for the kids, they sat and had conversations with their grandparents without multitasking or being distracted by a screen. I thought this was a great way to have kids stay in touch with family members and friends without getting sucked into the smartphone era too young. Of course, you need other people close by to hop on board as well if this is something that's going to work. Perhaps most important, I realized, these relics can be a great conversation starter with your children. You can talk about what it really means to be connected in this day and age. Things have changed a lot. I'm Dr. Sanjay Gupta, helping you live a better life.
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1: Cloudy 82 today, 67 tonight. Good chance of thunderstorms tomorrow, 77. Dry on Sunday, but cloudy, high of 81. 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

0: I'm too honest sometimes. I'm not supposed to admit things like this, but this is my favorite right now, hands down. I'm not supposed to have a favorite, but I do. And it's this one. 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

0: 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Got a shot to see Dan and Shay with Tyler Hubbard and Josh Ross at Ameris in October. 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
15: You know, one of the weirder things I've seen on social media lately is parents feeding their babies butter. Like whole sticks of butter. They swear that it helps them feel fuller after meals and get a good night's sleep, among other things. There's actually something to this. You know, butter is full of fat, which a rapidly growing infant needs, but eating butter all the time results in, quote, boxing out other important nutrients they need as well. Spokesperson for the Academy of Nutrition and Dietetics told us she recommends half a teaspoon to a teaspoon melted and then added to a puree. Or as they get older, you can drizzle oil or melted butter over cooked vegetables, she told us. We never say just give butter by itself, and it's not the only source of fat she would recommend. Avocados, hummus, fish, they are great sources of fat as well, and also great foods to introduce. I'm Dr. Sanjay Gupta, helping you live a better life.
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If they can pull this off, this will be the rebrand of the century. 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
3: There's something I'd like to talk to you about today, something that's been circulating on the internet that's become a real problem. 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They are designed to take your money. Now, a couple things you should keep in mind. If something sounds too good to be true, it probably is. When you look at these videos, if they don't seem natural, if there's something off about them, the audio or the video, it's probably AI generated. And if you come across something that does pique your interest, see if you can find evidence of it from other sources. I promise you this, if I discover something incredible that you need to know about, I'm going to talk about it somewhere that you can easily find, not on some shady social media site. I'm Dr. Sanjay Gupta, helping you live a better life.
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0: got your boy Gavin Adcock, Wannabe. I'm thinking that's the song of summer right there. Number four in the Hot 5 at 5 on New Country 101.5. 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And keep counting down the Hot 5 at 5 with me. Got a shot to see Stapleton coming up with 3, 2, and 1.
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12: Getting your heart broken can be really rough. It'll happen to most of us at some point in our lives. It's not just an emotional experience, it's a physical one too. Often described as getting the wind knocked out of you, a knot in your stomach, trouble sleeping. I recently spoke about this with Dr. Yoram Yovil, a psychiatrist and neuroscientist. He was on my podcast, Chasing Life. Now he told me heartbreak doesn't have to last forever. And while your inclination might be to withdraw, isolate, and shut down, it's often the opposite of what supports healing. One of the things that helps us the most is reconnecting to other people you love. And the reverse is also true, he said. If someone you care about is struggling, don't give up on them. You hold the power to comfort loved ones that are in deep physical or emotional distress. I'm Dr. Sanjay Gupta, helping you live a better life.
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Number two, sleepless in a hotel room. Luke, on, that's, I forgot how to count there for a second. That's number three. This is number two. 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Maybe. 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

Tucker Wetmore with the biggest song in the 8 today on Top the Hot 5 at 5, Brunette on New Country 101.5. Johnny's New York Style Pizza, you know that's my jam. 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

She has set some huge goals for herself. Ella wants to not only be the musical guest on SNL, but host one day. Sell out a stadium. Get into acting. And big and small things she's looking forward to. She wants a saxophone in her band someday.

Copper Atlanta Watershed says there's an internal power failure, or that happened earlier today anyway, at the Hemp Hill Water Treatment Plant. So you're under a boil water advisory. City of Atlanta. It's Lucas, John Party on New Country 101.5. This is Boots Off.

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7: When it comes to the myriad reasons people don't get enough exercise, psychologist Diana Hill has heard them all. She's the author of a new book with a great title, I Know I Should Exercise, But. On a recent episode of my podcast, Chasing Life, Hill told me the number one reason people don't exercise is because they don't feel like they have enough time. She told us that she encourages people she works with to shift from an either-or mindset to a both-and mindset. Hill herself uses time at her son's baseball game to walk around the field cheering him on, instead of sitting on the sidelines. She also recommends setting up your space at home, at work, in the car to facilitate movement. So every night before I go to bed, I lay out my workout clothes next to my bathroom sink, so they are waiting there for me as a good reminder. I'm Dr. Sanjay Gupta, helping you live a better life.
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4: Still about 82, 67 the overnight low tonight. Thunderstorms likely tomorrow, 77, 81 and cloudy on Sunday. 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

love that new track, Charles Wesley Godwin, Luke Combs 2, Better That Way on New Country 101.5, along with Bailey, Kojo, and Morgan. Got a shot to see Dan and Shay coming up about 5 after 6.

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0: let's try and say it five times fast, because I, for some reason, have the hardest time with this dude's name. Josh Ross. Josh Ross. Josh Ross. See? I can't. Josh Ross will be at the show with Dan and Shay. That's what I'm trying to say. Tyler Hubbard 2 in October at Ameris. About this time, every hour all weekend, got a shot at tickets free. Keyword, hours, H-O-U-R-S. 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Good luck, Josh Ross. Josh Ross. Josh Ross.
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15: Getting your heart broken can be really rough. It'll happen to most of us at some point in our lives. It's not just an emotional experience, it's a physical one too. Often described as getting the wind knocked out of you, a knot in your stomach, trouble sleeping. I recently spoke about this with Dr. Yoram Yovel, a psychiatrist and neuroscientist. He was on my podcast, Chasing Life. Now, he told me heartbreak doesn't have to last forever. And while your inclination might be to withdraw, isolate, and shut down, it's often the opposite of what supports healing. One of the things that helps us the most is reconnecting to other people you love. And the reverse is also true, he said. If someone you care about is struggling, don't give up on them. You hold the power to comfort loved ones that are in deep physical or emotional distress. I'm Dr. Sanjay Gupta, helping you live a better life.
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Nothing says I want to punch somebody in the face like a kindergarten graduation. A bunch of parents got in a brawl, like full-on fist fight, at a kindergarten graduation in Ohio the other day. You do one thing today, Google the video. It's so ridiculous.

Speaking of boys and girls overseas with that flag on their sleeves during this long weekend, take a moment to remember actually why we have a long weekend. Say a prayer for those Gold Star families and those that made the ultimate sacrifice for us.

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12: A better life with Dr. Sanjay Gupta.
13: In recent years, scientists have really dialed up the urgency to understand PFAS. Sometimes referred to as forever chemicals because of how long they take to break down. The latest study found these chemicals may be aging men in their 50s and 60s a bit faster than men who are younger or older or women of any age. Experts we talked to said the accumulation of PFAS may lower testosterone levels in men, impair sperm quality, and increase risks of testicular and kidney cancer. Women, it seems, just seem to be able to clear PFAS faster. Now, whether you're a man or a woman, trying to limit your exposure is a great idea. Three ways to do that. Filter your drinking water. Don't use non-stick cookware like Teflon, and avoid fast food packaging, which are sometimes coated with these chemicals. I'm Dr. Sanjay Gupta, helping you live a better life.
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It's Bev Rainey, and we've got Tucker Wetmore joining us on the show tonight. We're going to be talking to him in just two songs. He's here with us for a while. Here's Thomas Rhett, Die a Happy Man.

0: Country Nights Live, it's Bev Rainey, and we've got Tucker Wetmore here with us. Okay, so let's talk about Brunette, flying up the charts. You are just, I mean, hedging number one right now. Talk to me about, okay, I give you a lot of crap, and I've chased you around a room before going, what do you mean? Like, because, I mean, I have more blonde hair than
1: you. You are the blonde.
0: I'm the Rapunzel of country music, right?
1: That's right.
0: So I've got to give you a hard time, but is that more storytelling, or is there a story to tell behind that song?
1: There's a story to tell. I mean, it's true. Like, I've dated some blondes. For sure. What I love so much about that song is the tongue and cheekiness of it. You know, it's like, and that's the word, those are the words I keep using. It's just different. And like lyrically, I've never heard a song like it. And that was scary at first. Like, do I want to record it? Do I want to put it on an album? You know, it's like, because it was so different. But that's just a testament of like, if you do something different, most of the time it's going to work out, because people itch for that newness, and they itch for like a feeling of like, oh, this is the first time I've ever felt this or heard something like this. So yeah, I don't, I just love the song, and it's just a fun song. You can't help but to tap and sing along, and it gets stuck in your head, and it's doing all the right things right now. So I'm very happy about that.
0: Even as a blonde, I love jamming out to that song. So I got to give you props. When you've got, you know, Rapunzel jamming out to a song called Brunette, you did something right there.
1: I'll take that. That's a good song.
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8: Sometimes you can tell a lot about what someone wants to do offline by looking at what they do online. Let me tell you about Pinterest's first parenting trend report. Pinterest is a huge platform. 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The report found a shift from the iPad kid era to now, when parents are actually more interested in real-world adventures and hands-on activities. The Global Trends and Insights lead at Pinterest told us families are thoughtfully designing childhoods rooted in creativity, intention, and meaningful experiences. One psychologist we spoke to said he sees this as a reflection of parents' desire to build core capacities in their children: resilience, curiosity, self-regulation, empathy. These things don't grow automatically, but are built through lived experience. I'm Dr. Sanjay Gupta, helping you live a better life.
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us tonight. And then a week from tonight, we've got Jordan Davis hanging out on Country Nights Live from Learn the Hard Way. 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

0: He's been touring all over the world, but right now, Tucker Wetmore is on the show.
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2: At what point are you like, man, this is really happening? Like, how real is this for you, or is it just a whirlwind?
3: I feel like I'm stuck in the tornado right now. It's been crazy. And I honestly was just talking about this with somebody else earlier today. I haven't really had much time to kind of sit down and really process everything just because I've been on the road, you know, yeah. And I've been away from home for so long. But I do get a couple days back where I can kind of just go be a normal person for a second and spend that time doing what I love with the people that I love. And so I'll use that time to kind of just sit down and like really take everything in and kind of just decompress my nervous system for a second. And, but it is, I mean, I was thinking about it even last night in bed. It's like how crazy everything is. And I don't know. I feel like I'm going to wake up from this dream any minute. And it's, I'm like, man, that was pretty cool, you know? But it's not. It's real life, and I'm just blessed to be able to endure it.
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14: Getting your heart broken can be really rough. It'll happen to most of us at some point in our lives. It's not just an emotional experience, it's a physical one too. Often described as getting the wind knocked out of you, a knot in your stomach, trouble sleeping. I recently spoke about this with Dr. Yoram Yovel, a psychiatrist and neuroscientist. He was on my podcast, Chasing Life. Now he told me heartbreak doesn't have to last forever. And while your inclination might be to withdraw, isolate, and shut down, it's often the opposite of what supports healing. One of the things that helps us the most is reconnecting to other people you love. And the reverse is also true, he said. If someone you care about is struggling, don't give up on them. You hold the power to comfort loved ones that are in deep physical or emotional distress. I'm Dr. Sanjay Gupta, helping you live a better life.
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